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0: 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All right, the station that pays your bills too. 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
1: Oh,
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0: happen.
1: So much. I've been trying to win this money forever.
0: About $1,000 in cash and a trip out to New York for our iHeartRadio Jingle Ball. Just be listening. Last one of the night happens at 9.

So look, this girl right here, she don't got the best moves, but you know what? She doesn't care. She just feels the music. All right. And I respect that from Audrey Hepburn. What a badass, man. She just owns the stage and loves the music that she sings for her fans. And fans love her songs like this one. Sue Me on Kiss 107.1. Check it.

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1: 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Yes, we fly you to Vegas. We've flown people to Cancun. How about Mexico this week? That's right. You're going on vacation. When's the last time you touched the sand? Your feet touched the Mexican sand. It's going to be great. All you got to do is be listening at 8:30, and you could be on your way.
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All right, where all my Swifties at in Cincinnati listening to this on Kiss 107.1 tonight. How many Easter eggs did you spot in the music video to this one? Patient Zero. I'm sure you missed one or two.

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All right, this girl was there last year, stole the show, and you're going to be there this year in New York at our iHeartRadio Jingle Ball Tour with $1,000 in your pocket, too. 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

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I think it qualifies whenever the Bengals lose to turn on this one from the Joe Bros. 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

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All right, Ari, we got Olivia Rodrigo. How about a little Zara Larsson to all the girlies tonight on your Monday night? My name is Matt, though. I'm hanging on Kiss 107.1 with you. 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

0: So, look, I got to tell you something. All you Miley Cyrus fans out there, listen up. It is Matt Holiday on Kiss 107.1. And how about flying out to Los Angeles for the Hollywood Bowl? She'll be there. Sold out. Got tickets. Got your flight. Got your hotel. All you got to do to win this trip is just say one word. You ready? Miley. That's the word. If you can say that, then you can win this free trip. Open us up on the free iHeart app right now. Tap that talkback mic and say Miley to get this trip of a lifetime.
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Well, the coolest band out right now, I think, in the world is Temper City. Going to play their single and a bunch of the best new stuff in the new hit list. A full hour that kicks off at 11. I'm Kiss 107.1. Catch you tomorrow night.

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3: 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Hey, I'm Angelina. What's crazy is I just got back from vacation and I'm getting blown up. Y'all requesting this song like crazy, so we got to kick it off. Rose, new trick on the new hit list.

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1: 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Yeah, Taylor Swift dropped that deluxe edition of her album. I love this one right now. Patient Zero on the new hit list.

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1: 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A little Popstar animation pops up. 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
1: I don't know if you noticed, but every Instagram story is Adele's Nicole Kidman, including mine. That is my favorite song right now. It's kind of daily affirmations. Angelina here on the new hit list. She's definitely an artist that's blowing up this year. Get familiar. She first went crazy with this one. It's Ain't in LA on the new hit list.

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1: Get you someone that loves you the way Alex Warren loves his wife. I'm Angelina, the new hit list. 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I'm a little jealous. It's Emerald Eyes.

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1: I was today years old when I found out this artist's name is pronounced Tuvalo. Angelina, the new hit list. Sorry, I'm going to still call her Tuvalo. But she is back with another banger. And my only complaint is that this song is too short. We'll just have it on repeat. Source of Life.

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2: She's bringing fun pop music back, and I love her for it. Audrey Hubbard, Sue Me, the new hit list. Angelina here. 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I'm at Angelina on air. It's been so real. 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

0: sunny. A few high thin clouds come in for Wednesday afternoon, but the temperature increases to 80. Winds are shifting to the southwest at 10 miles per hour, so it'll warm us up a little bit more. That's the forecast. I'm 9 First Warning meteorologist Jennifer Ketchmark.
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20: That picture-perfect forecast continues again today, starting in the mid to low 40s and topping out at 71 with plenty of sunshine in our sky. Tonight, 48 for a low, still clear, and tomorrow it'll start sunny. A few high thin clouds come in for Wednesday afternoon, but the temperature increases to 80. Winds are shifting to the southwest at 10 miles per hour, so it'll warm us up a little bit more. That's the forecast. I'm 9 First Warning meteorologist Jennifer Ketchmark.
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0: Showbiz Shelley, 750 in the showdown. Bella is here on the phone and the text all morning. As always, same number, 855-591-1035. We'll get you to Riviera Maya Mexico Dream Sapphire Resort and Spa for a week. 7:30 Central, 8:30 Eastern. I mentioned money with Shelley. Got waiting by the phone this morning. Why did somebody get ghosted from the Hall of Fame? Stay or go? We'll debate some relationship drama and so much more. It's The Fred Show. It starts right now. Welcome to Tuesday.

0: left waiting by the phone? It's the Fred Show.
1: Hey, Jesse, good morning. Welcome to the program. How are you?
2: I'm doing okay. How are you?
1: He's doing okay. We got some honest people calling waiting by the phone. Because one of my pet peeves is when people are like, I'm amazing. Well, you're not amazing because you've been ghosted, you think, Jesse. So I can hear the emotion in your voice. What's going on with this woman, Sophie? We'd love to know how you met, about any dates that you've been on, and why you think you're being ghosted.
2: We met on Instagram after I realized that we had some mutual friends, and so I asked her out, and she said, yeah.
1: Good old DM slide. A successful DM slide at that. We like that. I'm very happy for you.
2: Yeah, thanks. Well, so, you know, we had a great time together. So I was pretty surprised when she just stopped responding. I thought everything, you know, was going well, and I really don't know what I did.
1: All right. So, you know, you slide in the DMs, you're like, hey, I'm Jesse, and we have friends in common, and I think you're attractive, and I don't know if that's what you said, but whatever. Whatever you said, it got you a date, and you thought the date was a success, and yet you've heard nothing from her since then. No responses on, I guess, social or texting or anything.
2: Anything, yeah.
1: Interesting. All right, well, that's where we come in. We're going to play a song, come back. We're going to call Sophie. Jesse, you'll be on the phone at the same time. And, you know, the hope is that there's a good explanation as to why she has been absent and that we can set you guys up on another date and pay for it.
2: Appreciate it. Yeah, thank you.
1: Let's see what happens next. Part two of Waiting by the Phone after this song on The Fred Show.

0: Good morning. It's the Fred Show, part two of Waiting by the Phone. Hey, Jesse.
1: Yeah.
0: Let's call Sophie. You guys, you actually slid in her DMs because you had some friends in common. You thought she was cute. She responded to you and you exchanged numbers or whatever. You planned a date one way or the other. You went on this date. You thought the date went really well. You've reached out to try and plan another one and she has not responded to you at all. And you want to know what's going on with Sophie.
1: That's exactly right. Yeah.
0: All right. Perfect, Jesse. Well, let's call Sophie now. Good luck to you.
1: All right. Thank you.
2: Hello.
0: Hi, is this Sophie?
2: Yes, it is.
0: Hey, Sophie, good morning. My name is Fred, and I'm calling from the Fred Show, the morning radio show, and I have to tell you that we are on the radio right now, and I would need your permission to continue with the call. Would you mind if we chatted for just a second? You can hang up at any time.
2: Sure.
0: Thank you very much. I appreciate that. A willing participant. Well, they all are, I guess. But Sophie, we're calling on behalf of a guy named Jesse, who we just spoke to a minute ago. I guess he slid in your DMs on Instagram, and you guys went out recently?
2: Yeah, we did.
0: Okay. So his impression was that everything went really well. The slide was successful. You agreed to go out with him. I guess you had some friends in common or whatever. You went on this date. He's looking back on the date thinking it went well. He says he's reached out to you to plan another one, and you're ignoring him. It sounds like there's a reason why.
2: Yeah. Oh, my gosh. Did he mention that he's having a baby?
0: No. Oh. I assume he's not having the baby. I assume someone's having a baby with him.
2: Well, yeah, he has a baby on the way.
0: He has a baby on the way. Okay. All right.
3: Just a minor detail.

0: our mutuals knew that he had kids, so I was so lost. So I just asked what he was talking about, and he let me know that he had a baby on the way with this girl that he hooked up with, but I didn't need to worry about that because they weren't in a relationship. It was a one-time thing.
1: Nothing to worry about. Nothing to see here.
2: What?
1: There's nothing to see here. I mean, look.
3: You don't need to worry.
1: He went on a he went on a date with somebody or some date. He dated somebody, got him pregnant. It's not going to work out. It doesn't sound like, it sounds like he's going to fulfill his obligations, or at least he purports that he's going to. And he's back out here in these streets. He's dating Sophie. And so, so here's my question. Would you have preferred that he told you straight up in the first DM, like, hey, by the way, I'm going to be a father with someone with whom I'm not going to be in a relationship with? Or was the first date the right time to tell you that? Or does it really matter? You're not interested either way.
0: I mean, I just think if you have a baby on the way, whether or not you're with the woman, that I think you should get your priorities straight and maybe not be out in the dating scene.
1: Okay. Well, let's ask Jesse about that, because Jesse's here and he's been very patient. And I forgot to mention that because I get caught up in the story and I'm very, very forgetful. Jesse, you know, you didn't mention the baby to us either.
3: Your daughter.
4: Yeah. I mean, I didn't think it was pertinent.
1: Clearly. No, clearly you don't think it's pertinent. It's a very pertinent thing. It's a child. It's a human. It's a thing. I know that it might get in the way of dating. And I'm not saying that you don't deserve to date, Jesse, but I think it's a valid argument that, like, that sounds like a scenario that you might want to work through and sort of maybe the baby arrives and we kind of figure all that out. And then we find someone else to date. Maybe? I mean, maybe. Am I wrong?
4: Well, when you say someone else, I'm not dating the mother. It was a, you know, it was a one-time thing. Okay. It was a mistake. I'm feeling pretty judged about this. I mean, I'm just being open and honest.
1: No one intends. No, I don't think it's judgment per se. I just think it's a little jarring. That, oh, hey, I did get someone pregnant. I don't talk to them anymore, really. But, you know, that baby's coming and it's going to be great. And you're going to love it.
5: Right.
1: You know, like, I don't.
5: You want to be a stepmom? Like,
1: right.
5: You know, stepmom cool?
1: Like, it does kind of seem like a lot, you know, to put on somebody right away. And then it's like, well, who is this person? And so you hooked up with somebody, Jesse. It does happen. She got pregnant. It was a one-time deal. And there's nothing further going on with that except you're going to share parental obligations.
4: Yeah, I mean, I'm not gonna abandon the baby. I'm gonna help take care of the baby. But as far as me and the mother, we're not together. We're not even gonna be attempting to be in a relationship.
1: Okay, Sophie, let me play devil's advocate here. Let's say that you had met Jesse and he told you on that date that he had a physical child already, but the scenario was the same, because it does happen. People date, or they one time or several times, or even, you know, years, and they have a kid and it doesn't work out. And so he's a single parent. Now, how would you have felt? Is the issue that he's a parent and he didn't tell you, or he's going to be? Is the issue that there was this one-time thing? Like, what is it that's sort of bothering you the most?
0: Well, if he didn't have his child on his social media, that would be a huge red flag. I mean, you don't have to show their face, but you know.
1: Well, in this case, it would be
0: something.
1: A sonogram, yeah. It sounds like. So, I mean, I guess he could post that. Yeah, he could.
0: I don't know. I think the biggest red flag for me was just that he kind of brushed it off like it wasn't that huge of a deal, which I think it is. And then also, she's like due in like 2 weeks. So why are you out on a date? Not like building a crib or something.
1: That would be a strange reason to have to. You're building a crib. That would be a weird thing to have to leave a date for. Like, oh, Sophie, I got to get going. I'm not going to be able to watch this matinee with you because my first child's being born. I mean, it doesn't sound great.
3: I got to head to the hospital.
1: Yeah. I mean, Jesse, can you see why it's not necessarily, like, maybe the best timing?
4: I think in, like, 2 weeks that makes sense. But, like, leading up to it, there's not, like you said, there's really no difference between if my daughter was already here and if my daughter's not here.
3: Why do you want to start something now?
1: It does sound like a complicated time to get into something.
3: You said in 2 weeks he won't be free.
5: He got to find his baby a mother.
1: Well, it sounds like the baby has a mom.
5: He has 2 weeks. 2 weeks to get a stepmom.
4: I'm not dating the mom. It's not like,
1: No, look, I'm sorry if it, like, I don't mean for this to come off judgmentally or whatever, because it does happen.
5: Yes, it does.
1: But I can see why, if I went out with someone who was, you know, 8 and a half months pregnant, which has happened on Waiting Mother Phone before, and no one told me, and I show up, it's like, in 2 weeks, I'm going to be a mom. Don't talk to the dad right now. I'm not with him or whatever. No big deal, right? Like, I think it would make me feel a certain kind of way. It would feel a little over.

0: overwhelming to me, I think. And I might argue that there are more important things to worry about at that moment. So I think that's where we're coming from. And I think that's where Sophie's coming from. Right, Sophie?
1: Definitely. Okay. I think that especially if a baby's going to be born in 2 weeks, you should definitely be focusing on caring for her. And also, I'm not really interested in dealing with the baby mama drama or becoming a stepmom. So that's why I ghosted him.
0: Okay.
1: Not for me.
0: I got it. So, Sophie, you are not interested in seeing Jesse. Like, how about in a couple of months after we get things sort of, we get a routine going with the child?
1: Yeah, no. I'm not interested in being a stepmom. I'm good.
0: Okay. Hey, Jesse, look, I wish you the best. Congratulations. It's an exciting time, and I'm sure it's going to be great. And I would imagine in a few months, once you guys get a routine down and you get acclimated to being a dad, and maybe get back out there and slide in some more DMs, you know, maybe. I mean, just because he's a single dad doesn't mean he can't find love.
2: I think right. In the newborn phase, we maybe just take a couple days off. Like, that's, I don't know.
0: A couple days?
3: You know? I'll take a couple of days off. I mean, honestly, I just think this is more a Sophie thing than a me thing.
0: I'm not sure about that, but
1: no.
2: All right. Well, congrats on your daughter.
0: Yeah, congratulations, Sophie. Thank you for your time. Jesse, congrats and good luck.
3: Yeah, thank you.
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0: 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Kaylin's entertainment report is on The Fred Show.
1: Oh my gosh, things get so funny sometimes off air. Chris Brown's ex, Diamond Brown, claims the singer is harassing her boyfriends and new court documents connected to their ongoing custody child support battle. Diamond alleges he gets angry when she dates other men and made death threats against her most recent boyfriend and his twin brother. They split 2 years ago, I think, and he denies all of the allegations via his lawyer. We have heard in the past he gets a little jealous, but that's neither here nor there. Kendrick Lamar just made a 7-year-old boy's dream come true. Earlier this year, Ramel Frazier Jr. lost both of his arms in a dog attack, which breaks my heart, and said that his birthday wish was to meet Kendrick. He first surprised him with a FaceTime, then he invited he and his family to LA, where they finally got to meet in person. They took, of course, some photos. Kendrick also treated the family to VIP passes to Disneyland and Universal Studios. So shout out to him for doing that. That's really special. All right, I try not to talk a lot about them, but just two quick Kardashian stories. Kylie is set to star in her first major acting role with a new Hulu series. It's a thriller called Bachelorette Weekend. They need to cast me because I could play something in this movie. Her sister Kim producing the show. I guess it's based on an upcoming book. She's going to play a bride who's found murdered, leaving her bridesmaids as the prime suspects. So, like, this is just a reality, I feel like.
2: What, murdering the bride on the bachelorette party?
1: Yeah, they just acted it out, you know?
2: Wow.
1: Yeah. Mm-hmm. Okay. Yeah. The brides try it sometimes.
2: And, like, but which one of you did it? Was it the sorority sister? You. Was it the...
3: You want to kill her?
2: Was it the cousin? Was it the off-sister of the groom who had to be invited?
1: Yeah. Mm-hmm. Yep. Don't worry, Kiki. I would never try to kill you on yours.
3: I don't know. I'm not so sure.
1: You're a chill bride.
2: Is that
1: compared
2: why you're making this
1: seen.
2: A joint party? Because you want Tim to be there to protect you?
3: Right. I guess I need protection from Kaylin.
1: No, you seem like a very wonderful, lovely, blushing, beautiful bride.
2: Thank you. Are we all going on your bachelorette party? When
4: April.
2: Is it again? It's in April. Okay.
4: Yes.
2: Mm-hmm. Should I book a... Did you book a block? Should I go get a room?
3: I did book a block at a nice resort.
1: Shout out to you.
3: Yes.
1: For doing
3: shout
1: that.
3: Out
1: all
3: block. Inclusive.
5: Is it called Dream Sapphire?
3: It could be Jason Brown.
1: Right. You can switch.
2: Listen, is that why we're giving away all these trips?
6: Yeah.
2: Turns out all the people calling are your cousins.
3: Yeah. I wish.
2: Or all your bridesmaids.
1: The fact that you're planning it so far in advance would make me want to kiss you, not
3: really?
1: Kill you.
3: That's
1: yes.
3: Far in advance? I feel like I'm getting to the point where I'm behind now.
1: No, you're being a wonderful bride, and we just thank you as the bridesmaids. And then Kim, she's trending because she says she has 5 nannies for 4 kids. I don't know why that's trending. I believe that. She says she still drives them to and from school, but she has 1 more nanny than the amount of kids. So I wonder
2: what
1: the fifth
2: one does.
1: Yeah, but
2: if you want a nanny all the time, I'm sure there's someone there all the time.
1: Yeah.
2: I bet she has a nanny there 24/7, so you'd have to have that many.
1: Yeah, and maybe the one overseas, like the other 4, or each one has a kid. I don't know.
3: What a beautiful life.
1: Yeah.
2: It's like you're a parent, but you're not. Like, you're responsible, but you're also responsible for hiring the nanny who's responsible.
1: Yeah, right. I mean, so I know, like, she puts them to bed, but, you know.
2: That's nice.
3: I want a nanny, and I don't even have a kid.
1: Right.
3: So,
1: oh, my gosh. Because why do I have so much laundry? Like, I don't understand. Like, it's me
6: I'll
1: and a
6: be
1: small
6: your nanny.
1: Dog.
6: I love laundry.
3: Well, nannies don't do laundry, guys. Okay.
1: They don't?
3: Put some respect
2: on
3: their
2: name. That's a cleaning person.
3: Yes.
1: I know a ton of nannies who you work out, and they can clean and do whatever if there's downtime.
2: I don't know. I just assume nannies were responsible for handling the child-related duties.
3: Right,
2: I thought that was a controversy, is that there were people who expect their nannies to be the cleaning
1: person,
2: too.
1: You gotta lay it out, yeah.
2: And, like, they're not... They don't want to.
1: Mm-hmm. No, I know a ton of people in Michigan who have nannies, and, like, it's just something you work out, you know? And obviously, if they don't want to do that, you don't ask them to do that. But when the kids are at school, like, what are you, just sitting around?
2: I don't know. My sister.
3: They get to work.
1: Just watching Hulu on my dime?
2: Well, yeah. Because, and they're there, okay. And they're not
1: the
2: doing something
1: mess,
2: else.
1: You're just lounging, okay.
2: Well, I mean, I think their responsibility is to make sure the kids stay alive, not to, like, you know, fluff your bed.
1: Yeah.
2: But, I mean, the times that my sisters hired a babysitter, I mean, they clean up the stuff that they use.
1: Oh, not a babysitter. No.
2: Okay.
1: That would be
2: crazy. So a nanny's a cleaning person, but a babysitter's, I don't think so.
1: I'm not saying they are a cleaning person inherently. I know a ton of people who work out. Like, that's something they expect.
3: We want a nanny and a housekeeper.
2: I want both.
3: We want both of them.
2: I want both. I only
1: want
2: one person to do both. That's all.
1: Don't worry.
2: We don't need to get defensive about this because it's not real. But I want both. I want both, okay? I want the nanny to do the kid stuff. I want the cleaning person to do the cleaning stuff. That's what I want. I don't have kids, so I don't even know why I care.
1: Yeah, you care. Follow us on Instagram, Fred Show Radio, TikTok, the Fred Show TikTok. 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
2: No, there have been some TikTok things about this going back and forth with like people who.
3: Oh yeah.
2: You know, they come home and they're like, why didn't you do all this?
1: Oh,
2: and
1: yeah.
2: They're like, well, because
1: be clear.
2: You didn't pay me to do that. That's why. It's the

0: National Taco Day. You want some taco stats? I got taco stats for you.
1: Yes.
0: Someone took the time to break this down. This is very, very detailed. Okay. So 2% of Americans have never eaten a taco.
1: What?
0: Which, I mean...
2: What kind of life they live in?
0: Well, I understand that, but that's a very low percentage. I mean, 2% of all people... I mean, that means that most everybody's had a taco.
2: But newborn, maybe.
0: Right. If you don't have teeth yet, then you haven't. Well, I guess you wouldn't be able to answer the questions either, so they wouldn't know.
3: I wonder if my Amish friends by my cabin have eaten a taco. I have to ask them next time I see them riding on their wagon.
0: I don't know that being Amish precludes you from eating a taco.
3: I know, but I learned some crazy things from them. They're wild. Yeah, they're right by her.
4: My 92-year-old grandmother never had a taco.
1: Really?
4: Her whole life. Yep.
0: And so does it become like me in Star Wars and me in Trader Joe's where you're just not going to do it because it's a conversation starter? Or like, did she have some aversion to it? I mean, I guess at some point you would just say, everyone else likes these, so why don't I? And then just eat them.
4: Yeah, she didn't like anything spicy or anything that could potentially be spicy. So I could definitely see her. She didn't wear it as a badge of honor, but she lasted 92 years.
0: Okay. Well, 2% of Americans have never eaten a taco. 90% of U.S. adults like to eat tacos. 83% say they eat Mexican food at least once a month, which...
3: Yeah.
0: Yeah. I mean, you absolutely should do
3: plus
0: that.
3: Plus five.
0: Yeah. Right. And then we can get into a debate about what Mexican food actually is. I'm not sure what these 83% are eating and what they claim they're eating and how Mexican it is and exactly whatever. 17% said they eat tacos weekly. 71% say that they prefer tacos over burritos. 53% of Americans prefer soft taco shells. That sounds about right.
1: That 50, should be 100%. 50. No, that should be 100%.
0: Wait, soft over hard?
1: I don't like hard tacos. I draw the line there, you guys.
3: Well, that's a preference.
1: Yeah, I draw the line.
0: I don't think 100% of people have to eat soft tacos.
1: I think it should be a law. I like that.
0: Because you don't like hard tacos.
1: Yeah, it should be a law right now.
4: You're going to take ship over here.
0: I've gotten killed for much less controversial perspectives than that. Controversial perspectives than that.
3: Count? I had fajitas last night in the Nightlife.
0: That's not a taco, so no. Right. And if it wasn't, and if for some reason there was a hard shell around there, then you have a big problem.
1: Straight to jail.
0: The average hard taco fan eats 7 tacos a month.
3: Hard taco fan.
1: Wow.
0: And they're more likely to enjoy spicy food, more likely to be a dog person, and more likely to say they're an extrovert. Wow. That's a lot to read into.
3: Sheesh.
0: About hard tacos. The average soft taco fan, Paulina, eats 7 per month, is likely to be a cat person, a night owl, and more likely to be in a relationship. Arizona residents, my home state, eat the most tacos in one sitting. So there. Period. That's a lot of taco stats for you guys. But I want you to be fully informed. And Paulina says that if you are someone who eats a hard taco, then, what do you say to those people? Because 100% of people are supposed to eat soft tacos, according to you.
1: Yeah.
0: How many times can I say taco in one segment? I'm not
2: sure.
0: With
2: no tacos present. That's crazy work.
1: Like, where are the tacos?
2: And you came in here with no tacos.
0: Well, I don't know. I mean, she better get the tacos, since apparently 100% of us have to eat the ones she does.
1: I think the hard shell to me gives like a tortilla chip. Like, it's good because you can put like your meat on it, but it's going to fall apart because it's going to crack into it, the chips. I don't like it.
0: Well, that's not if you eat it right away.
1: I don't like it.
0: Oh, okay.
1: Knock it out with you.
3: I'm very passionate. Yes.
0: In that case, do away with them.
1: Yes, and you guys know that I got a good taco guy all the time.
2: Well, where is he?
1: Well, everybody knows.
0: We keep hearing about all these rules.
1: Yes. Prove it.
0: Yet my mouth is open and no one has put a taco in it.
1: Kiki was there at my block party. She knows.
0: You guys are housewarming. For 5 minutes, mouth open, no taco in it.
1: I know.
0: Very upsetting.
1: Somebody call him.
0: It's the Fred Show.

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27: That picture-perfect forecast continues again today, starting in the mid to low 40s and topping out at 71 with plenty of sunshine in our sky. Tonight, 48 for a low, still clear, and tomorrow it'll start sunny. A few high thin clouds come in for Wednesday afternoon, but the temperature increases to 80. Winds are shifting to the southwest at 10 miles per hour, so it'll warm us up a little bit more. That's the forecast. I'm 9 First Warning meteorologist Jennifer Ketchmark.
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0: she would prefer if I married someone who didn't have a family at all.
1: An orphan.
0: Right. She would like me to marry an orphan so that she doesn't have to share any form of holiday or anything.
2: The Fred Show is on.
0: Yeah, she talks about it a little too much. Like someone with no family. Like, well, I think that comes with other issues. Like, where'd they go?
1: Yeah, I mean, that would be really tough.
0: Why they all go bye-bye? Like, where they go?
3: Mm-hmm. I'm with her on that.
0: So you wish that Big Tim...
4: What?
0: Wait, hold on.
3: I was meaning, like, for my brothers, more so.
0: Oh.
3: Like, their in-laws.
0: You're with her on her theory, just as not as it applies to you.
3: Yes, like, I don't like sharing my nephews with their other aunts and uncles. Like, no, it's just us.
0: Okay.
3: Yeah.
0: Well, no, because it is kind of annoying. Like, you know, everybody thinks you're supposed to be with their family for the holidays.
3: Yes.
0: And then it's like, well, but no, I got to go to my family for the holidays. And then that's the expectation. And then, we have to go to my house for the holidays. And then you have to rotate. And then, I don't know.
3: Yeah. Like, I don't want to share my sister-in-law. Like, that's my sister. You know what I'm saying? And these are my nephews.
0: But if you all live in the same city, that's one thing. You know, I think if like that's my mom's argument with my sister that she loses miserably is that, well, Colin, her husband's, he's from Dallas and his family lives in Dallas and they live down the street. So my mom is like, we get holidays. They can have everything else. And they don't agree with that. My sister's like, no. But then the funny thing is, I don't think that they come over on holidays. I think it's like they're alone on holidays. So it's not that. It's not access to the in-laws. It's like access to no one.
5: Just say no.
0: It's like no one's invited.
1: Nobody.
0: So I don't know. But I kind of agree with that logic. It's like if I can drive down the street and see my nieces every day and then a special occasion comes along and let's say that his family lived here or wherever else, then I would say, well, you know, then maybe for that occasion you go and see them and it's a special occasion because I can come here anytime I want and they can't. So I kind of get that logic. But I also like what a day holidays must be if you live in the same city with both sides in the same city.
3: Yep.
0: Like we wake up, we got to go here. Like Paulina, you've
1: got beautiful.
0: It.
1: Oh, so, yes, I do.
0: Well, beautiful. I would think it's like a 12-hour day.
1: No,
0: because you got to give each side time. So like we're having lunch here and dinner here. That's a long day.
1: It is a long day. A lot of eating, a lot of moving around. I think now we're at the point though where we're kind of merging. So like my in-laws, like they love my mom. So like she'll come over there. You know what I mean? Mm-hmm. And like we'll all merge. My sister's in town. We'll That's all ideal. Go over there. And it's really nice. I do love that. Cause like I don't have to get on a plane. You know, I don't got to go anywhere.
6: Yeah.
1: Take my toddler, strap her on. Like we are staying right here in the city.
6: That's holidays for me. And I'm just,
1: I know.
6: You know, I have three families that I have to see on every holiday. Cause my stepfamily, I'm like driving here, driving there.
0: Yes. Yeah, I don't.
6: And
0: yeah,
6: then I leave everywhere within 20 minutes and everyone's like, okay, like that was fun. And I'm like, I gotta go.
0: Yeah, because I'm on to the next family. Because
1: nice
0: y'all got divorced so many damn times.
6: So all these people.
0: Why don't y'all stay married and then
6: God
0: we don't have
6: forbid,
0: to do this?
6: My dad gets a wife and then I gotta go to a four.
0: See? Yeah. And look at all the other issues you've caused with your divorces.
6: Yeah, look at me.
0: It is Tuesday, October 6th. Fred Show is hello, Kiki.
3: Good morning.
0: Hello, Kaylin.
1: Hello.
0: Hi, Jason Brown. Hi, Paulina.
3: Hey.
0: Show up in Shelly with money in the showdown next hour. I believe we're up to 7:50. The 750 surprise, 9 straight wins. You can win that money next hour. If you listen to the entertainment reports, then you have the answers. Trip to Mexico, Riviera Maya will get you there next hour as well. Headlines, entertainment report, and blogs are coming up this morning. Okay. 855-591-1035. You can call and text the same number. But I want to know if you have figured out a way using AI to make your job easier. Does that mean that your boss can give you more work? This is a real question. A Gallup analysis gives employees a very specific reason to be suspicious when a workplace rolls out AI. It might make the job easier, but it can also raise the company's expectations. So U.S. workers who have used AI on the job, 63% say it helps them work faster. 56% say it helps them find more creative solutions. 31% say that AI has already led their employer to ask them to take on more responsibility. That rises to 37% among the people who say AI speeds up their work. So, okay, I guess if the company's rolling it out and saying, I need you to use AI in these ways, and then it takes a task from an hour to 2 minutes, well, then I guess that's fair, because it's like, well, we gave you the tool to make it shorter, so now you don't have to do all that, so now we need you to do this. Like, that makes sense, right? But, like, if I figure out a way to do my job well using AI, and they don't know how I did it, then I'm not going to tell them.
3: Yeah, keep your mouth closed.
0: I'm not going to tell them, and I don't think I should have to. Like, if I'm figuring out efficiencies, all that is going to happen if I tell them about the efficiencies is they're going to go, oh, what do we need you for? Or they're going to say, here's more work then. But, like, do you have any kind of obligation? Like, let's say you figured out how to do half of your job with AI. I'm not telling them.
3: Not saying.
0: Why would I tell them?
3: Ooh, no, that's between me and chat.
0: That's what I'm saying.
6: Yes. Your job is done. Like, we're all adults. Just get your job done. What's expected of you. However you did it. It shouldn't matter however long it took. Like, I'm not going to have you in the office just sitting twiddling your thumbs. That's how I feel.
0: Yeah, but if I'd have to pretend to be busy the rest of the time then.
3: Yes.
0: Because, like, if they see me, if I'm like eating a sandwich, you know what I mean? Everyone else is, like, you know,
6: walking around the office.
0: Right. And everyone else is doing brain surgery and I'm eating a sandwich. Like, well, who did the brain surgery? Like, well, don't worry about it.
3: That's right.
0: Because I do brain surgery when I leave here every day.
3: And be quiet. Be quiet about it. This is a problem. We figure out a faster way. Mm. And then there's always somebody on the job who wants to be a hero.
1: Yes.
3: So then they go to leadership and they're like, we can do this in 30 seconds instead of 60.
1: Ew,
3: now half of the department is fired because you went and tried to come up with a new rollout. Just shut up. Like,
0: yeah, see, that's the thing. And if you're too vocal about it, then they might figure out, like, wait a minute.
3: Right.
0: So he's able to do 8 hours of work in 2 hours, and he's telling us about, like, okay, we don't need you anymore. Bye.
3: Exactly.
0: Yeah, so I don't know.
3: Now I'm ordering at the kiosk.
0: But if you're going to do that, if you're going to do your job in 2 hours or whatever, it better be perfect.
3: Yes.
0: Like, your work better be. I think that's the part that people miss, is, like, if you're going to be efficient at work, then you better get it all right. If you can't get it all right in an efficient period of time, then I don't, you know what I mean? Then you might have to stay longer than everybody else, which, yeah, I think is, some people don't seem to get that. You know, it's like, well, but everyone else leaves at this time. Well, but is your stuff amazing? Their stuff's amazing. Right. You know, so, like, I don't care if you can do it in 2 hours. I don't care if you can do it in 8 or 10 hours, but it better be good.
3: Right.
0: But I'm not telling anybody if I figure out an AI trick. Like, right now I'm asleep and nobody knows it. I'm asleep and nobody has any clue. Not even here. I'm like that dude from

0: Fred Show is on. Fred's biggest stories of the day.
1: AJ, one of the 13, he said, that's why I joined a trade. Forget a desk job. I mean, I guess I can come up with a robot for that, but that's a whole different thing.
2: Yeah.
1: You know? Yeah, maybe that's what I need to do. Get a tool belt, learn how to do something, join a union.
3: Yeah.
1: Join like a trade union, though. Not an entertainment union. Like, I need to go, like, join, like, the
3: pipe fitters.
1: Yeah. The pipe fitters.
2: Uh-huh.
1: Dude, I wouldn't mess with those guys, man.
2: It's really hard. Like, the test is really hard, I heard.
1: Okay, never mind. I'm not that handy. I don't think they would accept me in their crew, in their clique. I don't think I could be part of their clique. I think you have to actually have skill, and I don't. But yeah.
3: The merch would be crazy.
2: Oh, so good.
1: The merch?
2: Yes. I wish there was a merch store for the... I would buy all that stuff. So cool.
3: I'm just here to lay some pipe. You know,
1: yep. You get like a, you get, I know you get a, like, you put a sticker on your car, says you're a member of the union, uh-huh. And then people don't mess with you.
2: Right.
1: So I think I'm going to get one of those stickers anyway. Can someone get me one of those, like the IBR or whatever they are?
2: The elevator union people, those hot people that work on our elevators here. Have you guys seen these guys?
3: They're hot.
2: Oh, yeah.
1: They need to work on them a little more because they don't work. We have 90 of them.
2: Back.
1: And somehow one of them works all the time.
3: Barely.
1: The other ones, I think someone's actually still trapped in one of them. Someone lives in there now. They just lower food down to them because they have no idea how to get them out of there.
3: Was that the guy that I came out of the hallway and screamed because I just wanted to have like a scream? And then we walked by him and he was like, and I was like, it's just one of those days. And
2: he's like, yeah. Lifting those elevators.
3: He screamed with us that day.
1: Okay. So Jason has a thing for the elevator union guys.
2: And they're rich.
1: Okay.
4: Yeah, they keep job security. I think they break stuff on purpose. But anyway, it's a whole nother story.
3: Yes, yes.
1: That's why our elevators don't work, because they want to make sure they always have a job. I mean, that's smart.
4: Anyone who can fix something, I feel like, continues to make sure that they can stay working.
3: Like our roads?
4: Roads.
3: Who said that, me?
4: Yep.
1: Our computers around here?
4: Uh-huh.
1: The engineering? Yep. Like, why would we make it all work properly? We're not doing that.
5: No way.
3: Our roads are from weather.
5: No, I'm talking about like the people who work on the roads.
3: Yeah, but I'm saying like weather gets in like the potholes and messes.
5: No,
3: the roads.
5: There's some contracts. There's some underground stuff going on.
4: I'm telling you, girl.
3: I'm not putting nothing on any of these unions. Right. So you guys
2: want the union smoke?
3: No,
1: I don't. I love a union.

0: started this by saying, I love the union. You guys are all complicating this. I want you to stop that right now. I'm a 597 pipe fitter. Love that Fred shouted us out. No, I think Jason did, but I'll take the credit. It was me. It was me.
1: I love the pipe fitters.
0: It was me. Gatorade maker Pepsi has recalled nearly 122,000 cases of several Gatorade varieties. Are you a big Gatorade girl? Like, I don't think I've ever seen you drink. I mean, I know you like I know you drink drinks that are the color of Gatorade, but I've never once seen you hydrate.
2: Bro, I can't take another
0: I've never
2: recall.
0: Seen you drink water, come to think of it.
2: Excuse me. I drink lots of water in Gatorade, okay?
0: The only drinks I've ever seen you consume are the color of Gatorade, like the green one, even, which is not a color found in nature.
2: I can't take another recall, man.
0: Well, you got one. The issue is undeclared yellow number 5 and yellow number 6 food dyes. Products include some 28-ounce bottles of lemon lime zero, orange, and orange zero. The FDA has classified it as a class 2 recall, meaning exposure could cause temporary or medically reversible health damages, particularly for people sensitive to the dyes. Guys, guess what? I didn't buy a Powerball ticket yesterday. That's okay, because it's rolling over. Whoa. I knew it, though. Yes. See, I knew it. I thank you to all who did, because that just means that my retirement just got bigger for tomorrow. But the numbers were 16, 23, 32, 36, 54. Powerball was 9. The jackpot rolls over to Wednesday. The current lottery tracking puts the next estimated jackpot at $485 million. Probably going to get up to about $500 million by tomorrow, maybe more. And that means around $220 million. $220 million take home for your boy, and
3: you'll never see us again. Yeah, and, as you said,
0: right? I'm gone. I'm out. I've had enough. There's enough going on around. I've just had enough.
3: We feel very loved. You love
0: it. And it has nothing to do with you personally. It has to do with everyone around you. And I'm just going to take my money, and I'm gonna leave y'all a little bag with some cash in it and a nice note, beautiful note that I'll write for each of you. I'm not sure who's going to get it to you because I'll be on my PJ writing it. So I'll be gone, just gone. Come on, $220 million, I'm out of here. I can live on that. I can live the rest of my life on that. How much time I got? You know, who knows? It's not that long.
3: What?
0: Well, I don't. I mean, I'm in my 40s. And bro, maybe double that. Maybe double 40s. That if I'm. No, I'm just saying. Like, I got this far with nothing, with very little money. So if I had $220 million, I'll be fine.
3: I'll be great.
0: Who do you think I am, Ryan Seacrest? You know what? If I had $220 million, I'd still be poorer than Ryan Seacrest. But I'd certainly go get those abs that he got. That dude.
3: Yeah, I saw that.
0: Unbelievable.
3: I have to be 50.
0: And say, what's that?
3: Isn't he about to be 50?
0: I think he is, isn't he?
3: Yeah, or turning 50, turning 50.
0: What did I read this morning? That whole thing was a response to a midlife crisis?
3: He was freaking out about turning 50.
0: Yeah, I mean,
3: but,
0: hello. Hey. And you can say what you want about the GLPs, but like you don't get the, you gotta work to look like that.
3: Yes,
0: so,
3: you do.
0: Shout out to Ryan Seacrest, dude. My goodness. Eddie. Anyway, I'm gonna go buy a vineyard next to his, and I'm gonna hire his personal trainer and get whatever potion he's taking.
3: Follow
0: and
3: that's, him everywhere.
0: Well, that's where you'll find me. Okay. That's where you'll find me, at the vineyard next door.
3: Find Ryan's house if you go missing.
0: The NFL has suspended two of its referees, Jason, because of unprofessional conduct towards players. What? Normally, it's the other way around.
1: What do they do?
0: It's the players saying stuff to the refs. The players get in trouble. Line judge Jeff Seaman has been suspended for 2 games, while referee Adrian Hill has been suspended for 1. One of them was caught on video cursing at an Arizona Cardinals player. And then the other one was yelling at a Vikings linebacker who accidentally knocked the referee over. It wasn't his fault. It wasn't the player's fault. It was an accident. The dude screamed at him, I guess. And now he got so you can't be doing this.
1: Whoa.
0: We got to be civil with each other, guys.
3: Okay, you're on a football field.
1: Right. Well, there's an open position, so I'm going to play.
0: You're going to be a referee now?
1: Yes.
0: That's exciting.
3: Yeah. Fair, for
0: I can't
3: sure.
0: wait. Mm-hmm. I should ask you some questions about the rules and see how that goes. In fact, I might. I'm going
3: to
0: ask you some questions.
3: You have to learn
1: the sign
3: language. Yep. Uh-huh.
1: 15-foot penalty.
0: A 15-foot penalty. Well, we need to use yards, so we need to start with that. That would be a great place.
1: No one uses yards. Like, we need to
0: read. Okay, but they do. So no one but the NFL, and you're an NFL referee, apparently. So, if you're a Prime member, you could be getting a nice check in the mail. Amazon has started another round of automatic refunds to Prime customers as part of a $2.5 billion settlement with the FTC. Eligible customers can now receive up to $200 total. The refunds are tied to allegations that Amazon enrolled customers in Prime without their consent or made it difficult to cancel. There's nothing that you have to do. Payments will arrive through PayPal, Venmo, or by check. Eligible customers should receive their money by April of 2027. So they got plenty of time to get it to you, I guess. McDonald's will be joining marathoners with their muscle cramps by handing out pickle juice. They've joined the pickle juice craze. If you're running in the Chicago Marathon, which people around the country do, thousands and thousands of people, it's this weekend, right? It's the 11th, I believe.
2: Yeah.
0: The fast food chain will be taking brine from its pickles and turning it into a bottled drink called Pickle Boost. The chain will hand out the drink for free to runners and spectators in Chicago during the Chicago Marathon weekend. Pickle Boost will be available along the race route and around Chicago while supplies last. Caitlin's going to get a bib. And she's going to get in that race and run just long enough to get her some pickle brine.
3: 100%. Did you see Patrick Mahomes was drinking his out of like what looked like a little shooter and everyone thought he was taking shots before one of the games?
0: Obviously, he was taking shots.
3: Yeah, like it was pickle juice.
0: Let me see here. Fred, you should not have talked about hiring Ryan Seacrest trainer. Now Gideon is going to destroy you next time you see him for your plans to abandon him. No. See, Gideon, my trainer, he's my friend. But see, Ryan's taking some kind of potion too, and we don't do potions in this house. and it's like Gideon's fault that I don't have a 97 pack. It's not. It's my fault. It's DoorDash's fault. It's my and DoorDash's fault, and leave it. That's none of your business. That's why I don't have a 27 pack like Ryan Seacrest. It's not Gideon's fault. I would be twice me without Gideon. I'll tell you that much right now. There'd be two of me, and not in a good way.
3: Shout out to Benihana.
0: Yeah, shout out to Benihana. Yes. Hey, protein, okay? Might be covered in butter, but more protein. So there. And Jason, this is also for you. Taco Bell and Duolingo are putting language lessons on habanero sauce packets. Ooh. They're using today to declare Global Taco Day with Duolingo, and the centerpiece is limited edition Duo Habanero sauce. Ooh. The sauce is described as tangy with fruity habanero heat. But the fun part is the packet. It turns taco-related sayings into mini language lessons across 9 languages.
1: Oh.
0: So this is at certain Taco Bell locations, U.S., Canada, Australia, China, India, Spain, and the U.K. They're part of the rollout while supplies last. They're also tying the promotion to taco-themed Duolingo lessons and surprise appearances. And your streak is?
1: Ooh, I think I'm at 2,200 and something.
0: And how many languages can you speak?
1: Barely one.
0: Okay. it's going great. National Taco Day is today. It's National Coaches Day, honoring coaches who motivate, teach, and inspire athletes. Aww. And National Physician Assistant Day is today as well. And the Entertainment Report, we'll get to it next. Blogs after that. Stay or go. We'll debate some relationship drama and get you to Riviera Maya, Mexico in the next 45 minutes. Fred Show.

0: be an NFL referee?
1: That.
0: You want to fill in for the two guys that got suspended for cussing at players?
1: Uh-huh.
0: I think you would get suspended for different reasons.
1: Yeah.
0: I think you would get suspended for harassing the players.
1: You do the little, good game. That. You know what I mean?
0: Yeah, I think you would need to watch the HR videos very, very carefully.
1: I'm not interested.
0: I think you might be a little too supportive. Like, there's Jason in the locker room, in the shower, with his nothing but his flag.
1: Yeah, we're working on, yeah.
0: Yeah, just on things. Relationship building with the officials.
1: Camaraderie.
0: It was pointed out to me that you got your pick right last night, so you were 10 wins and however many losses?
2: 10
0: out of 16.
2: 10 out of 16.
0: So 10 and 6, I guess it was. Someone corrected me yesterday. All right.
2: First he did.
0: How many players are on the field, Jason, in an NFL game?
1: Okay, but like per team or like...
0: Just total players. How many total players are there? You're the official. You need to know this.
1: Yeah, yeah. So if I'm counting to make sure, because I'm always confused why they're like, that team had too many players. Like, who's not counting, you know? So it's giving like... It's giving like 18.
0: 18's 22.
1: Oh, okay.
0: How many then? How many on offense?
1: That's an odd number, so I don't know.
0: Well, half of 22 is 11. So. Oh,
2: yeah. Name one position that's on the offense.
1: On the offense?
0: Yeah.
1: Is the quarterback, right?
0: The quarterback, yeah.
1: Okay. And
0: how many are there? How many quarterbacks are there?
1: Well, are we talking about the Chicago Bears?
0: how many are on the team at one time?
1: Oh, one.
0: That's true.
1: Okay.
0: That's good.
1: Boom!
0: Name one player on the defense.
1: Oh, boy. Defense?
0: Yeah.
1: Linebacker.
0: Yeah.
1: Oh, yeah.
0: Yeah. Linemen would have been a safe answer because they're on both sides, so you could have just said that, but yeah.
1: Okay.
0: What are the special teams?
1: Special.
2: Think about it.
1: Is that like the kicker?
0: Yeah.
1: Really?
0: Yeah. Kick, kickoff, kick return, punt, punt return, extra point attempt, extra point block, field goal attempt, field goal block.
1: Now, why do they call them the special teams?
0: Well, because it's a special. It's a special thing.
3: You're a referee girl. Okay. You are a referee. Yes.
1: Flag.
2: You're an analyst.
0: All right, how many yards? Yeah. And we're doing yards, not feet.
1: Okay,
0: really got to get that conversion right.
1: Because
0: you're going to be operating in feet, apparently, but yet everyone else will be in yards. How many yards do you need to get a first down?
1: 10.
0: Yeah. Dude, a lot of referees don't seem to know that.
3: See?
0: So that's good.
1: Flag!
0: All right, that's all I needed. That's it.
4: Kelly's Entertainment Report is on The Fred Show.
2: I've never seen or heard you laugh like that.
0: Wait, how does it go again when there's a penalty?
1: Flag! Can you throw the flag up in there with my little Britney mic?
3: Yes!
1: Right. Penalty that way.
3: I'm ordering your referee shirt right now off of Amazon.
2: I think we know your Halloween costume.
0: This is great. I would totally watch this.
2: Yeah, me too. You guys, Ella Langley's Choosin' Texas record has been broken.
3: What?
2: Yes, by the Grim Reaper of the Billboard charts.
3: Oh.
2: Taylor Swift's song Patient Zero debuted at number one on the Hot 100, giving her the 16th chart topper of her career. The song ended Ella's record-breaking 24-week run. Patient Zero is also Taylor's 10th career number one Hot 100 debut, and that ties her with Drake for the most. So now Drake's gonna, you know, do something else, and then they're gonna keep going back and forth. And while we're talking about Ella, this was amazing. She casually crashed her brother's Twitch live stream before one of her shows.
5: Peace out.
6: Peace out to all the mandems.
7: Are you playing video games?
6: Mute on second floor.
5: Yes.
7: Okay, I'm gonna go see Socks. Go.
5: Huh?
7: I'm gonna go see Socks.
2: I'm gonna go see
5: Socks. Subs for Ella.
8: 5 seconds to go.
5: Tell him, Ella, how many? All the subs.
0: What just happened?
2: So Jason, who's a secret Twitch gamer, told me that all the subs meet. So she came in, she said, are you gaming? And she's like, all right, I gotta go sing some songs very casually at probably a sold out show. But then he says subs for Ella, which Jason taught me means subscription. So like you can be on a live stream, but not subscribed. And so he's asking for subs in honor of his very famous sister who just crashed his
1: live stream.
2: He
1: was trying to get his bag in that moment. Yeah.
3: So is that what we need to say right now on Twitch?
2: All the subs
3: at
2: for
3: Fred
2: Ella.
3: Show Radio. We're live right now.
2: Please, subs. We're begging. Speaking of breaking records, Stella Lefty has broken a very long-running Carrie Underwood record. Okay. So she just made history with her debut single, Boston, which hit number one on the country Aircheck Media Base chart in only 22 weeks. That makes it the fastest debut single by a female country artist to reach country artist number one on that chart in 20 years, beating Carrie Underwood's Jesus Take the Wheel, which took 24 weeks in 2006. So there you go. And Jingle Ball artist Miss Ray is responding to trolls online who claim that she is a one-hit wonder. And I love this so much. She clapped back on TikTok showing off three plaques, streaming plaques from a streaming service that each had 1 billion streams for her songs Escapism, Prada, and Where Is My Husband? So she's like, not being petty, just saying, like, here's the receipts. I also really love, it's very serious, but I love her song Ice Cream Man. I sent it to Jason the other day. He did not answer me, but hopefully he listened.
1: I do know that song. I do like it.
2: Okay. Okay. Thank you for responding just now. Follow us on Facebook and Twitch. All the subs for Fred Show Radio. 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
0: Kiki, what is a, because you brought this up, what is a dumb lie? I guess, what is something that your parents told you growing up that you believed? Because I've come to find out that a lot of things that we're all told as children, because it's more convenient for our parents, yep, are not true.
3: Exactly.
0: Many things are not true.
3: Mm-hmm.
0: And so you wrote this down. So what comes to mind for you? The dumb thing that you were told as a kid that you believed?
3: If I didn't wear house shoes, my feet would get big.
0: Wait, what?
3: Yes. If I did not wear house shoes in the house, my feet would get big. And here I am. Wore house shoes my entire childhood, a size 10. They big anyway.
0: So in your house, you had to come home, you had to take your shoes off, and then put on different shoes? Because in our house, we'd take the shoes off, we'd have to put on different shoes, though.
3: Yeah, slippers, like, you know, the little house shoes, yeah.
0: Okay, mm-hmm. So we didn't have to take the extra step. All right, mm-hmm. So then, and if you didn't wear them, your feet would get big?
3: Yes. And I did exactly what they told me. I always had on house shoes, I always had on slippers, and here I am. Can't find a size 10 to save my life.
2: Mm-hmm. Feet just burning up.
3: Just big and burning.
2: Oh,
0: interesting.
2: Oh, no, I need in your house shoes.
0: 855-591-1035. You can call and text the same number. Okay, so as a kid, your parents told you this, and it turned out that it wasn't true. What comes to, well, Paulina, I can only imagine.
8: My favorite.
0: Because your mom came up with just a bunch of Polish stuff, right? Like stuff that didn't necessarily translate properly.
8: Didn't translate, probably was, you know, from like the foreign land. I don't know. She took it with her when she came here in that
0: from
8: airplane.
0: From the motherland?
8: The motherland.
0: Our motherland?
8: Yeah, ours.
0: Because you know how much I love Poland now. I love it there.
8: I was just thinking about that and talking about that with somebody the other day.
0: I'm German, but they adopted me there. They said I can be them. I can be one of you.
8: Because you saw the cool stuff. Like, I see a farm with, like, cows crapping everywhere.
0: I saw that, too. That's cool. But they were great cows, though. It was awesome.
8: Yeah, no, we had the best cows.
0: The crap was unbelievable. Yeah.
8: But my mom and my grandma both told me that. I think it's like an Eastern European thing, but if you sit on cement, the devil will go in your butt.
0: Go
8: in your butt.
0: What?
8: Yeah. See, it doesn't translate the right way, I guess. Because in Poland, it sounds terrifying. You're like, I will never sit on this cement in my life. But when I say it in English, it sounds really silly. But like, the devil will go in your butt, basically.
0: If you sit on cement, yes, the devil that lives in the cement will then go up your butt.
8: I guess from hell. He'll come from hell and go where he's got to go. Or if I rock my leg, because I'm anxious, so I rock my legs since I was a little girl, I would just sit here and just do that. My godmother said that means you're rocking the devil.
2: Oh, my. It's all roads back to the devil.
0: A lot of devil stuff.
8: Yeah, I'm like, what is going on over here?
2: Not scary.
8: Like, I am just a child. I'm just a girl.
0: Interesting.
8: Like, why would you tell me that?
0: A lot of people are texting about the light in the car.
2: Yeah. Yeah.
0: Now, I believe that, too.
3: Yep.
0: That turning the light on in the car at night was illegal. Yeah. I believe that, too.
3: I still believe that.
1: Yeah, even
3: I
1: do now, too. I'm worried. Yeah.
0: Well, it's not good because it reflects off the glass and then you don't have as good of a vision. So I don't think it's like a great idea, but it's not illegal.
8: But illegal is crazy, yeah.
2: It's frowned upon.
0: My mother told me if I slept in a bra, I would get breast cancer.
8: Well, that's awful.
1: Okay, trauma.
3: Right.
8: Let's not do that, parents.
2: Do you guys understand millennials now? Kind of like why we have anxiety.
0: Yeah. This wasn't me, but a friend I travel with was telling us about how, this is a text, how her parents got her to eat certain foods when she was a kid. She wasn't a fan of seafood, but her parents apparently cooked octopus sometimes. And they told her that for dinner, they would be having circled chicken.
1: Circle chicken.
8: Oh.
0: Circle chicken?
3: Oof. Wait, what? Oh.
0: Because, you know, it like comes out in rings or whatever. Oh, okay, so okay. Circle chicken. So, like, oh, circle chicken. Okay. Hey, Alyssa, good morning.
9: Good morning. How are y'all?
0: Hey, thanks for calling. Thanks for listening. What was the lie that your parents told you growing up that you believed?
9: In my hometown, the water towers had Chick-fil-A ads on them with cows that painted Eat More Chicken. And my entire family told me that they were filled with milk and that was how milk was made.
0: The billboards themselves?
2: What was the
9: water towers.
0: Or the water towers, rather. So the water towers were painted. I've never seen a painted Chick-fil-A, branded Chick-fil-A water tower, but that's something. So they were all painted, and then the milk supposedly was inside of there.
9: Yeah, and it wasn't until probably...
0: Okay, all right. Well, they lied to you. Alyssa, thank you. Have a good day.
9: Bye, y'all.
0: Bye. And so for Julie, people are amazed by this. The light in the car, the dome light inside the car, a lot of people believe that was, were told that was illegal to have on at night, right? Julie? Just kidding. Julie! Julie!
9: Yes, I'm here.
0: Julie!
9: I'm here.
0: Been waiting for you my whole life.
9: I'm here.
0: This is what you were told.
9: Yes, I was told driving in the car that the dome light was illegal, so I was traumatized for most of my adult life that driving with it on, I would be pulled over.
0: Because people are texting even right now going, wait a minute, that's not illegal? No, apparently it's not. Like, this was...
9: Yeah, okay, well, I'm glad I'm not the only one traumatized by that experience.
0: Real consistent yes. one, yeah.
3: We were
0: Thank
3: all
0: you.
3: Lied to.
2: Who, like, made it up? Who stood up and was like, this is what we're going to stand on? Because we all heard this collectively, it seems like. A parent who didn't want their kid
9: okay,
2: going out.
9: Well.
0: Yeah. Turning it on
9: yeah,
0: and off.
9: I'm glad it's been a collective. I'm glad it's been a collective experience.
2: Oh, yeah.
0: Yeah. Thank you, Julie.
9: Thank you so much.
0: Have a good day. The cement thing, this is another text, is meant to keep you from sitting on the stoop on the front porch. Well, why wouldn't I sit
2: why
0: there?
2: Why can't I?
3: Right, let the lady sit.
0: Maybe I want to sit there. Why the devil got to be involved in that? Hey, Tyler.
10: Hello.
0: Hi, Tyler. Good morning. The lie that your parents told you that you believed.
10: My mom forever told me growing up that if I swallow bubblegum, my butt cheeks would stick together.
3: That's hilarious.
0: That's pretty funny. Good. That's pretty good.
10: Wow. Yes, she got me.
0: I think so. Yeah, thank you, Tyler. Have a good day.
10: Of course. Y'all too. Bye.
0: I'm reading these real time, which is not... Which is probably not a good idea. Kids can't order steak at restaurants unless it's on the kids' menu. One of their parents told them.
3: Yeah, that's still true.
2: That's fair. Yeah,
0: it's
2: I'm
0: expensive.
2: Okay with that lie.
3: Yep.
0: My dad used to say the lines on the back window of a car got really hot, and that's how they defogged the windows. It was just so we didn't touch the windows. I found out it was BS when I was like 25. They don't get it. Well, they do warm up, don't they? Isn't that how it defogs?
2: Yeah.
0: I don't know.
2: Yeah,
0: I've never really thought about
1: like
0: how
1: warm
0: that works.
1: Air, right? Yeah.
0: I don't know. Is it? Air goes through those things or electricity? See, I don't know.
1: Oh, I don't know.
3: See,
0: you sleep beside a mechanic.
1: Yeah, I think it's air.
0: Will you text him and ask how the lines in the windows work for the defrost?
1: Sure, yeah.
0: I think they heat up. I think they heat up.
1: Oh.
0: And then that's right. How it melts the, you know, the, gets the condensation off or the ice or whatever it is. I think that's how that works. I was told that brown cows made chocolate milk, someone said.
3: Mm.
0: Wow.
3: One of my favorite ones was your mother saying she's holding your money.
2: Oh, yeah. My mom was always in my damn piggy bank looking for singles. I'm like, girl.
3: Let me hold your birthday money.
2: Right.
0: Yeah, you know, when I was a kid, I got a lot of savings bonds. No idea what happened to those. Now, granted, they were like $25 and my mom paid for college. But still, I want my $25 savings bond. What happened to it? You know, my deadbeat uncle gave me some silver one time. Where is it? Give it back to me. That's mine. Paulina, I'm Polish too. I was told the same thing about the cement. My parents said it would paralyze me.
8: There's something with Eastern Europeans and cement. Like, there's something there, guys. I can't put it together.
2: Because my Nana scared the crap out of me about a whole bunch of stuff, too. Like, and I'm like, I don't know. She told me I couldn't sit on the toilet while I was flushing or my privates would go down.
8: Oh, yeah.
2: Yeah. Like, she, all these, I had to keep matches in the fridge because the mice could get on them and start a fight. All these weird things. I couldn't wash my hands in the bathroom sink. I had to go to the kitchen to wash them.
0: What? Isabella.
11: Oh. Hi.
0: Hey, how did your parents lie to you? Well, I mean, at least as a kid. I'm sure they lied to you about lots of things, but.
12: So when I was a kid, my father actually lied to me saying that mandarin oranges were only for adults. And I grew up believing that until I was like 13 years old.
0: Because he didn't want you to eat them all?
12: Yes.
0: They were only for adults. That's pretty good. That's random. Thank you, Isabella.
12: You're welcome.
0: That's funny. The swallowed gum stays in your stomach for 7 years.
8: Yeah.
0: I guess it does not.
2: Swimming after eating.
0: Sugar makes kids hyper. Studies show no consistent link between sugar and hyperactivity. Sitting too close to the TV ruins your eyes.
3: Oh, yeah.
0: They cause a temporary eye strain, but not permanent damage, according to this. Hey, Karen, how you doing?
13: Doing well. How are you?
0: Hey, doing great. How did your parents lie to you as a kid?
13: So I'm the parent who lies. Oh. I told my kids that when the ice cream truck came through the neighborhood and the music was on, it meant to tell the kids they were out of ice cream.
0: Oh, I see. The music is like, sorry, guys, not today.
13: And they believed it for the longest time until my neighbor kids were at our house one day. And they heard the ice cream truck, and they were like, oh, ice cream truck. And they went to run to go get money. And my kids were like, no, that means they're out of ice cream. Aww. And the kids looked at them like, what are you talking about? And then they had to ask me, and I was like, yeah, here's money. Go get ice cream.
0: Wow. Karen, you got caught up by some little snot-nosed kids.
13: I know, those little stinkers, man. It worked for 2 summers.
0: Well, you saved some money there. So there you have it. Thank you, Karen.
13: No problem.
0: Have a good day. Tiara, how you doing?
14: Hi.
0: Tiara, your parents lied to you about what?
14: It's Kiara, sorry.
0: Oh, okay. She wrote Tiara, like something you would put on your head. So I'm going to call you Tiara. Anyway, go ahead.
14: That's fine. My mom actually told me if I ate my boogers that worms would grow in my tummy. When I was in kindergarten, and I told my six-year-old the same thing, and I might have pulled up a fake AI video to scare her.
0: A fake AI video of people eating boogers? That's a thing that exists?
14: No, the worms in your tummy. Just because I don't want her doing it.
2: Just scare
0: her. Wow. Well, I mean, you probably don't want your kid eating boogers and sitting in the corner eating boogers, so you got to do what you got to do, Kiara. Have a good day.
14: Yeah, you too.
0: Bye, Kiara, Tiara. Hey, Nelly.
15: Yes.
0: Hi, Nellie. How did your parents lie to you?
15: So when we were little kids, we couldn't drink coffee. So their lie was we would grow a mustache. So we would drink it.
0: You would grow a mustache?
15: So to this day, I still kind of believe it. Like, I don't drink as much coffee because I feel like I would grow a mustache.
3: She might be right. Oh, gosh. Every day, I look a little closer.
2: I would have a full beer.
0: It's from all that coffee. Thank you, Nellie. Have a good day. I'm glad you caught vlogs. We'll do them next. Stay or Go debates some relationship drama. You're going to Mexico and winning 750.

0: Listen, boys were told various things about, like, if you kind of messed with yourself, like, as a kid, if you kind of, like, played with it.
1: Oh.
0: Not, like, in that way, but, you know, okay. Just sort of, like, fiddled. Like, when you were little.
1: Yeah.
0: And I think boys, they kind of, like, fiddle with it, you know?
1: Okay.
0: And there, you were never told, like, various things not to do that? It was, like, if you do that too much, it will fall off, or, like, because, you know, I don't know, it's... Right, mine would be gone, but would have been gone 20 years ago.
1: Yeah.
0: But would have had to grow a few back in the meantime. But I don't know. I think parents. I'm trying to remember. I don't think my mom did that, but I can remember little boys that, like, you just fiddle with it because it's, like, new to you because you're, like, little.
1: Yeah, you're like,
0: but,
1: oh.
0: But you have to tell your kid various things so they're not, like, sitting there at 4 years old messing with it in public. You guys don't have that same experience?
2: No.
0: Okay, I'm the only one. Then someone texted opposite of the bra story. I was told that if I didn't sleep in a bra, my boobs would get saggy.
3: Oh, wow. I heard that too. Yeah.
4: I heard that too.
3: You sleep in a bra?
0: What's the devil going to do to your boobs now?
3: Right, leave me alone.
0: Yeah, the devil's everywhere.
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28: That picture-perfect forecast continues again today, starting in the mid to low 40s and topping out at 71 with plenty of sunshine in our sky. Tonight, 48 for a low, still clear, and tomorrow it'll start sunny. A few high thin clouds come in for Wednesday afternoon, but the temperature increases to 80. Winds are shifting to the southwest at 10 miles per hour, so it'll warm us up a little bit more. That's the forecast. I'm 9 First Warning meteorologist Jennifer Ketchmark.
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Sombra will be there, Hillary Duff, Teddy Swims, and so many more big

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4: I can't imagine back in the olden days when radio personalities would, you'd have to read the news, like the newspaper.
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5: Well,
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4: 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Yeah. 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
7: Yeah, well. It's all true. Tuesday, October 6th, Fred Show's on. Hey, Kiki.
8: Good morning.
7: Hi, Kaylin.
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7: Showbiz Shelly, 750 in the showdown. You can win in about 20 minutes. Beat her in 5 questions. Snapper, 9-game win streak. And you get hooked up 10 minutes away from a trip to Riviera Maya, Mexico. To the beautiful Dreams Sapphire Resort and Spa. And blogs right this second.
9: Yeah, they talk about it.
6: Yeah, they talk better than they type.
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7: Like we're writing in our diaries, except we say them aloud. We call them blogs. Paulina.
8: Yes.
7: Take it away.
8: Thank you so much, dear blog. Yesterday was a mother milestone for me as my daughter is attending like a morning daycare, like preschool type situation. Best thing that ever happened to us. So if you're considering it, do it. highly recommend it because I couldn't take like being at home in the morning, and I love her grandparents, right? In-laws. They are amazing, but we just cannot be watching Bluey all morning and just hanging out in our pajamas eating pirate's booty. Like, we just can't. We just can't.
7: What's wrong with that?
8: I mean, awesome. That's a beautiful life. I mean, it's
7: worked
8: Gigi's.
7: A long time to be able to do that.
8: But Gigi hasn't. She hasn't, though. Okay. Right? You got to earn it. Exactly. She got to earn it. So I got her first progress reports, which I thought was so funny that they do that.
5: What the hell?
7: And she's
8: yeah.
7: 3?
8: She's 2.5.
10: Oh.
7: Okay.
8: Yeah. Uh-huh. Progress report. So I was like
7: doesn't pick nose often.
8: Right. That's what I'm saying. I was like,
5: your hands once a day.
8: I got
5: twice.
8: Home like from my mom's house, and I came back, and I was like, oh, Gigi, nice to see you. This is great. And I know. Right? I was
5: that
8: like,
5: how you greet.
7: Nice to see you. This is great.
8: Yeah. I'm like, yeah, I'm home. I was so excited. And then Javi goes, there's her report card, he called it, is on the island. And I was like, report card? And I was like, what is this? And I went to go grab it. Well, first I didn't grab it. He got offended. He's like, you don't want to read it? And I was like, I do, but like, is this serious? Like, because everyone's like sitting me down for this. I'm like, what
10: uh-oh.
8: Is this?
10: Uh-oh.
8: Right. So then I went to go grab it thinking like, is it bad or something? I'm like, she's 2.5. And also like, right, exactly. Like, what are you putting on here? So I read it and they kind of

0: it. So, okay. Like,
1: right. She's a poor bead bracelet maker. Right. So that's
2: not going to be her career.
1: No future in that. All right. Well, right. That's a shame. We can't be good at everything.
0: And then, oh, she's good at putting her shoes on, in case you're wondering. Oh,
1: that's
0: so,
1: fantastic.
0: Right.
1: Yeah.
0: And I see it every day because I have to wait till she puts her shoes on before I leave the house every single day.
1: Okay.
0: So that's fun. They phrase this in a nice way, but essentially they're telling me that my baby talks too much.
1: Imagine that.
0: And the listening, already? And the listening isn't great.
1: Yeah. Imagine that.
0: Oh, I know. I knew that was coming. I mean, I was like, she's my baby.
1: This
2: every
1: is crazy.
2: Report card I got.
0: Yeah, yeah.
2: It gets the class off track. It's yeah. Like, be quiet.
1: Imagine yes. That.
0: Yep. Yep.
2: This class is
0: all
2: boring.
0: This.
3: Brad puts this on our progress report every week.
1: Yeah, I do.
2: Yeah. We cannot focus.
1: I do. I send it home to your parents. And they have to sign it and bring it back.
0: Yep.
1: Stay or go. In three.

0: show is on. It's stay or go.
1: Riviera Maya, Mexico, Dream Sapphire Resort and Spa. Got the keyword in about 5 minutes to get you there. And then, what do you do, Jason? What don't you do with that keyword?
2: You do not text it.
1: You don't text
2: it. Not.
1: Not this time.
2: Do not text.
1: Now, don't worry. Yeah. We'll probably switch it up to text at some point, but no.
2: Yes.
1: You leave us a talkback message on the iHeart app. Download that. It is free wherever you can hear us. That keyword, your name, enter as many times as you want. Hey, Ryan, good morning. Welcome.
3: Hello.
1: Ryan, my man. Ryan sounds sad. I can already tell Ryan's
4: on,
1: off.
4: Baby.
1: But Ryan, I got your note here. Thanks for hitting us up. Anybody can. FredShowRadio.com. FredShowRadio on all of the socials. You can DM us. Maybe you will appear on Stay or Go. You're calling because you proposed to your girlfriend. So you see, for a guy who proposed to his girlfriend a couple of months ago, you sound sad.
3: Well, yeah. The thing is, I got her.

0: really nice ring. A really perfect ring, in my opinion. The ring that we kind of had discussed while dating.
1: Okay.
0: And then a few months later, she went and updated the ring.
1: A few months later?
2: Behind your back?
0: Yeah. And I noticed it one day, and I was like, oh, it looks different.
1: Okay, all right. So, all right.
3: Yeah,
1: that's a lot of information quickly here, Ryan. So you guys went, you decided that you wanted to become engaged. You went ring shopping with her, and you guys went together, and she pointed out the things that she likes, right?
0: Yeah, we agreed on the design, and I was like, great. When the day comes, I will surprise you with the agreed upon ring.
1: Right. Okay. Which is very common, I think. And it's obviously this person has to wear, she has to wear the ring. So you want her opinion, as to what her style is mm-hmm. and what she would want to have on her hand every day, whatever. And so then you go back, you buy said ring, you propose to her. She seems happy and appreciative at that time.
0: Oh, yeah. It was beautiful. Everything was perfect.
1: All right. And so a couple of months later, you look down at her hand. And you're like, well, that's not the ring I gave you.
0: Yeah, she had added several diamonds to it.
1: Oh. Several diamonds to it. Okay. Now, and she didn't consult you on this. She just went and did this, didn't ask you for the money, didn't ask you to do it. She just went and did it herself.
0: Yeah, and when I talked to her about it, she said, oh, well, I thought it would make the ring more special. And that she didn't think I would care. And okay. She said, it's still the same ring.
1: Huh. So, if that's me, and I propose to you, and I gave you a ring, and then a couple of months later, you know, you come back and your ring is blinged out more than mine, then what you're saying to me, essentially, is it wasn't enough, right? Because you just went and added a bunch of stuff to it. It wasn't that the size wasn't right, it wasn't, you know, that, I don't know, that you didn't change the setting or something like that, something minor. You actually went and you made it into a Super Bowl ring because essentially what I gave you was too plain. That's the way that I would interpret that.
3: Yeah.
0: Yeah. I mean, I thought what we decided on, we got was very classy, and I thought she, you know, would love it, and it was sentimental because that's the ring that she said yes to. That's the moment. That's what was there. Now that's totally something different.
1: That's exactly the ring, or did you... And I'm just going to ask. Well, I know that, but I'm going to ask the question, Ryan. Like, did she point out something that was more expensive than you could afford to spend or than you wanted to spend? So then you went with a less expensive version. Again, nothing wrong with that. I think people should be more responsible with that kind of stuff than maybe oftentimes we are because we're concerned about what people will think. You know, is it big enough? Is it bright enough? Is it shiny enough? You know, whatever. Because, and that's for other people. That's not for you. I think people overspend on rings all the time, but. Is that what happened here?
0: I mean, I think I overspent.
1: You overspent?
0: What we wanted, and they tried to say, hey, well, you can get this with lab-grown diamonds, and I got her the real diamonds because I wanted to get her what would, you know, make her feel proud to wear.
1: Okay.
0: So that's kind of like the punch in the gut that after all this effort and time to make something sentimental, to create it, to, like, pick out the design, and then for it just to be now a different ring.
1: I see,
0: like,
1: I get this.
0: It doesn't even look like it.
1: I got to be honest, Ryan, I'm with you on this. I'm 100% with you on this. I want to take some calls, though, and see what people have to say. Have the radio on the iHeart app. Ryan, good luck, man. And now we're going to talk about you behind your back, kind of.
0: Okay, thanks. All right,
1: have a good day. 855-591-1035. See, I'm a sentimental guy, too. And if I buy you a ring and I consulted you and you told me what you liked and we came to a consensus and I buy you that ring, that's the ring that I gave you. And I understand the idea of upgrading in time if maybe you don't have as much money now and you want something bigger in the future as you guys sort of grow together. But I gave you a ring. It looks like this. If you go change the ring, that's no longer the ring I gave you. And the ring is supposed to be a symbol of my love and affection and commitment to you. So then I don't think it's for you to change.
4: Hmm. Yeah, especially because, like, y'all already picked it out. Like, if she went there and agreed on it.
1: Like, it wasn't like he just willy-nilly.
4: Not want it?
1: He didn't just walk in and pick his preference. Like, he did ask her, and she...
4: I can see if he went, like, willy-nilly.
1: That's what I'm saying.
4: Like, picked something out of a gumball
1: machine. That's what I'm saying. He just picked some random thing and was like, well, that's not my style or whatever. No, basically what she's saying is this isn't good enough. I went and made it better. So it's, like, brighter and shinier and there are more diamonds and it's more expensive and that's what I wanted.
3: Yeah, see, I think, you know... You should have a ring that you like. And if you don't like the ring, there is a way, I feel like, to get what you want, but not shady like she did it. You can't just come home with the ring. No, you go shopping for you go shopping for like some earrings and you take him with you. And then you tell the jeweler, like, suggest another ring. And then you go, you know, look at
1: But the time to do that, the time to do that was when they did that.
4: Well, right, like, they went to the store together.
1: He admits that they did that.
3: But we're only hearing his side of the story. Now, they may have gone to the store and she may have wanted something else. And he could only afford the certain ring. And so she just settled maybe and was like, okay, I'll take that. And in her sick mind, she probably said, okay, he proposed. That's the important part. Now it's up to me to go get the ring I want. Maybe that's how she thought about it. I don't like the way she did this, but I do believe that women should wear rings that they're proud of. And I think there's a way to get it.
4: Yeah.
3: There's a way to get it.
2: Maybe she just told him like a style or a cut of diamond as opposed to like how much bling she clearly wanted. And so then I wouldn't do this.
1: But he just said he overspent based on what he was comfortable spending.
3: Right.
1: She went and spent more. So the reality is the ring wasn't good enough for her. It wasn't that it wasn't the right style. It wasn't good enough.
3: Right.
1: It wasn't expensive enough is what this comes down to.
3: She should have told him that.
1: That's what he can afford. And I think that, and maybe more than afford, I think he made a responsible choice.
3: Yeah.
1: And I think she's sort of spitting in his face by saying that one wasn't good enough. Now I went and made it better. And I suppose you can argue, well, at least she did it and didn't make him do it. But yet,
3: no,
1: it does take away from the, like, I have a buddy and he proposed with a ring and he was in law school. It's a beautiful ring. It was very expensive and it was, he saved a lot and whatever. It was what he could afford and he went way over the top with it. And then I think after 10 years, his wife was like, well, I want a completely different ring now. And they both are very successful and they've made a lot of money and they can afford to do it. It's not that, but you know, she wants something bigger because her friends have bigger stuff and it was an anniversary and we made it 10 years or whatever the milestone was. So let's go do it. And his point was, you know, I'll buy you something that you want, but like, that's not the ring I got on one knee and proposed to you with. Now you're just going and getting a ring and wearing it as a wedding ring. You weren't wearing that at our wedding. I didn't propose to you with that ring. I didn't save for a year to get it for you. It's just a ring. Now that's just a bigger ring so you can keep up with your friends. Of course, he lost the battle and that's what she did. but I agreed with him completely. Like, you know, if you want something else, like, we'll get you something else for our anniversary. But like, you're going to give this ring back and get a completely different ring. I think it defeats the purpose. Anthony, how you doing?
5: Yourself.
1: Anthony, what would you do if you proposed to a woman or a man or whatever you're into with a ring and then that person goes and changes it right away without telling you and makes it like more blingy and it's like, well, but this is what I wanted really?
5: Woman, I would be annoyed and I think he's completely justified. You know, there's a lot of women are about, not all, but a lot are about the bling, the diamonds. And it's not about how many diamonds are in it or how big the carrot is. It's about the point behind it, the love.
1: Yes, yeah, I agree.
5: My grandmother gave me her wedding band, and she was married twice. She was born in 1911. She was divorced, left her first husband in the Great Depression. And she gave me her ring, and she said, it's the simplest ring you could see. There's a tiny little diamond. And she looked at me, and she goes, it's about the love that the ring means, not all the sparkly stuff on it. And I think a lot of women miss that. Not all, but it's not about the sparkle. It's about, you know, the love behind it. And I'd be annoyed and pissed as well.
1: Well, I agree with you, Mike. And thank you, man. Thank you for calling. It wasn't Mike. Mike's the next one. Sorry. Who is
2: whatever.
1: That? Whatever. Thank you for calling. No, I'm too caught up by the fact that I think someone's on CB radio. Yeah. Or I think we're all on CB radios today. Yeah. I don't know. Why would we have things at work? It doesn't matter. I'm with him, though. I mean, if that's what he gave her what he could afford, he gave her what he had, he gave her whatever, like, because it was more important to him to be married to her than to wait years and years and years to get the bigger diamond. It didn't make any difference. This is what he had.
2: It just makes me sad. Like, we focus on so many things other than, like, planning or preparing for the marriage aspect of getting married. You know what I mean? Like, we miss so many conversations of, you know, how do you spend your money? How do you want to parent? All these things, but it's about all of the wedding and everything. And then you're married and you're like, hey.
1: We're not aligned on a lot of stuff. Right. Yeah. Mm-hmm. Hey, Mike, good morning.
6: Good morning, Fred. How are you?
1: Hey, Mike, man. You think the dude's looking at this wrong?
6: Yes. Yes, I think they have a communication issue on both sides. She should have said, what she really wanted. It's not that it's not good enough. She probably wasn't honest with him. He said he felt like he overspent, so he's probably already shown some signs of frugality. But if that's still his personality, he needs to be honest with her and say, this is how I live. This is who I am. And so they can get to the real selves early on in the beginning, because this will only escalate to different things. And it will always come back to this moment when it's and they overlooked that neither one of them was honest with one another and they lacked the communication between each other.
1: Maybe so. Thank you, Mike. Thank you, Mike. Have a good day. But we don't know that she didn't tell him that that's what she wanted. And then she decided she wanted something bigger and better.
3: Yeah, I definitely believe that she just went along with whatever he was willing to get. And then she had this plan in her head to go back and change it. And I think it's going to cause a lot of resentment in their relationship moving forward by her doing it this way. That's why I'm very vocal and honest about what I like, what I don't like, because then there's no confusion. You know, don't play a game and have him thinking he's giving you his best and then you go and change it on him behind his back. And furthermore, what did she do with the ring that he bought? I need to know. Because
1: well, I guess she added to it.
3: Diamonds. Oh, she just added to it.
1: So
3: okay.
1: She added to it.
2: Oh, okay. Showing signs of frugality.
1: Yeah. Well, frugality. You don't hear frugality. That's a good
2: I'm
1: word.
2: Using that.
1: I don't hear frugality
2: I don't
1: everywhere.
2: Like signs of frugality.
1: I don't either. And that's just a word you don't hear very often. And shout out to him. Hey, Sam.
7: Hey, good morning, Fred.
1: A lot of guys have something to say about that. No,
3: yes,
1: I guess it's because the guys are, you know, we're typically the ones going and buying it.
3: Mm-hmm.
1: But I guess I would have thought that we would have been inundated with women, and maybe the texts are, you know, because I don't necessarily know who's texting, but, you know, saying, hey, wait a minute, she did right or she did wrong. But from the male perspective, I think honestly we're all triggered by this, because we would be, Sam, wouldn't you be hurt if you did the best you could and it wasn't good enough?
7: Yeah, I would say so. I mean, I agree with the previous callers that it is frustrating. You save your money up, and the ring is a symbol. It's not just a piece of jewelry.
1: Right.
7: You can buy your girlfriend any piece of jewelry for any amount of money, but this is a symbol of, you know, commitment and whatnot. And most guys saving up or going into debt to get a ring that they believe that their fiance wants or would be pleased by. But I believe and I may have an unpopular opinion here and may get roasted, but if you don't know your fiance well enough to go shopping for a ring by yourself, then I don't really think you have any business getting engaged yet.
1: Interesting.
7: If you don't know the type of ring. Yeah. If you don't know the type of ring or the style or, you know, and, you know, I know size matters with engagement rings, but like what you can afford, if that's not enough for her, then maybe she's not the one.
1: Yeah, maybe so. But he sounded like they were on the same page and there was a consensus, and then she changed it. So I don't know. But Sam, thank you. I appreciate it. Have a good day.
7: Yeah, me too.
1: Glad you called the Entertainment Report. And $750 is Showbiz Chili next. If you want to go to Mexico to Dream Sapphire Resort and Spa, Riviera Maya, and $1,000 travel credit, jump on the iHeart app if you are not there. 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Your name, where you're listening, and Cabana. That's what you may be getting.
4: Cabana.
1: Jump on there. 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
1: If you have been following this story like I have, former American Idol contestant Caleb Flynn was sentenced to life in prison for murdering his wife, Ashley, but the biggest blow came from his young daughters in court. So the girl's uncle, Matthew, read 10-year-old Ava's statement in court before his sentencing. She wrote, "Dear Daddy, I don't even know where to start. How could you do such a thing? Mommy was the perfect person, the absolute perfect person. What did she ever do to you to make you hate her so much?" She later added, "She was my best friend, and then you chose to kill the only mother I ever had." She also tore him apart for having an affair, saying they were sinning big time. "How could you cheat on her and go to that awful girl? I never liked her." He, by the way, tried to stage it as a break-in, which I'm seeing a lot of true crime people trying to do, and they're not getting away with it. But his mother-in-law, Jill Smith, then read 12-year-old Alyssa's statement. His other daughter, she did not hold back either. She doesn't address him, though, as daddy like Ava did. She calls him by his first name, Caleb, and writes, "I loved you deeply with all my heart. It's sad you can't love anyone but yourself. You've already caused so much pain to your family and the world. The least you could have done is told everyone that you did it and receive your outcome. Did you really think about how much pain you would bring to your own two daughters? By the way, Ashley Flynn was the best thing that ever happened to you." She ended by saying she felt like an idiot for trusting her dad, and ending, "By the way, I don't plan on coming to see you." So two very brave little girls writing those statements and having them read in court. And like I said, he was convicted of her murder, and they argued that he shot her twice in the back of the head, staged the scene to look like a break-in, life in prison without the possibility of parole. He's still claiming he's innocent. Moving on to Gypsy Rose Blanchard. She actually was extended an invite to Ken Urkel's funeral, even among the public feud between she and his sister Autumn. Despite Autumn's disdain for Gypsy, she actually has a great relationship, I guess, with the rest of Ken's family. There's no tension. I'm told that his mother, Raina, likes her, and his parents don't blame her for anything. So after that back and forth, she is welcome there. A couple of quick records. Shakira, her October 3rd, Madrid concert made history as the most viewed live stream performance ever on Amazon. She was joined by Dua Lipa during that show. And then Alan Jackson's final concert, I know not normally our demo, but it's officially become the highest grossing single concert in history. His farewell show at Nashville's Nissan Stadium in June brought like $35 million, just under. The average ticket price was over $600. More than 56,000 were sold. The massive finale featured people like George Strait, Carrie Underwood, Luke Bryan, Lainey Wilson, and more before he took the stage for his final show of his career. By the way, you can follow us on Facebook as well as Twitch. All the subs for Fred Show Radio. I just learned that today. 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
2: Hi, good morning.
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2: Good morning.
0: Hi, Showbiz Shelly. Good morning. How you doing?
2: Hi, pretty good. How are you?
0: Doing all right. $750 is our prize today. 1,225 wins all time. Only 83 losses. You've won 9 straight. And here to take you on is the Mighty Dawn. Hi, Dawn.
3: Hello.
0: Are you Mighty Dawn? I think you're Mighty.
3: I am Mighty. I'm Wonder Woman.
0: You're Wonder Woman.
4: Yes.
0: I like it. I like it a lot. I like it a lot. Give me a fun fact about you, Mighty Dawn.
3: A fun fact about me. I'm a DJ.
0: Like a Wiki Wiki Scratch DJ? What kind of music are we playing? Are we like Diplo? Are we opening for John Summit? What are we doing?
3: I mean, you know, whatever the people want. No, not really Wiggy Wiggy. That's kind of cool. I want to say, yeah, but no, more like, you know, weddings and, you know, get the people going.
0: Look at that. She does weddings.
2: Wow.
0: DJ Mighty Dawn does weddings, Kiki. So, you know.
4: I might need you, my girl.
0: Might have link up. All right. 5 questions, $750. You got to go.
2: All right. Good luck.
0: Bye, Shelly. Off she goes to the sound booth. Poof. She can not hear the questions, Dawn. Number one for you. Which band made history last Thursday as the first metal band to perform at the Sphere in Las Vegas?
2: Three, two, take a guess, one.
0: Kim Kardashian said that she has 5 nannies for her kids. How many kids does she have?
2: 3, 7.
0: Which dancer and Diet Pepsi singer is 26 today?
2: 3, 2, 1.
3: My goodness.
0: We got 2 left, Mighty Dawn. Mighty, you're still Mighty in my book, but which Pink Skies singer broke the attendance record at Gillette Stadium over the weekend?
3: Zach Bryan.
0: And speaking of Gillette, which NFL team calls that stadium home?
3: Oh, my gosh. I should know this.
2: You do. 2, 1.
0: Okay, so you got a 1, but you didn't get a 0. Hey, that's the positive. You didn't get a 0. Here comes Shelly. She got a 1, Shelly.
2: Okay, that is okay.
0: Yeah, feeling good for you about this, but you never know. Which band made history last Thursday as the first metal band to perform at the Sphere in Las Vegas?
2: Metallica. Our boss was there, wasn't he?
0: Our boss was there.
2: Rock on.
0: Of course he was. Kim Kardashian said she has 5 nannies for her kids, but how many kids does she have?
2: 4 kids.
0: That is correct. Which dancer and Diet Pepsi singer is 26 today?
2: Addison Rae.
0: Yeah. Which Pink Skies singer broke the attendance record at Gillette Stadium over the weekend?
2: 3, 2, 1.
0: Zach Bryan.
2: Yeah.
0: Oh,
2: Zach
0: Bryan.
2: I finally got it.
0: That's right. And speaking of Gillette, which NFL team calls that stadium home?
2: Oh, no.
4: 3.
2: No, wait. No, no, no.
4: 2. Who owns it? 1.
2: I know. It's Robert Kraft, but it's...
0: Well, they had a team that plays. There's the Patriots. The Patriots. All right. Dawn, my friend, I'm sorry. You did not win, but you have to say it. My name is Dawn. I got showed up on a showdown, and you can't hang with the gorilla. Go.
3: All right. My name is Dawn, and I got... I don't even know how to
0: Okay, my name is Dawn. I got showed up on a showdown.
2: Me neither, Dawn.
4: Yes, Dawn.
3: Okay. My name is Dawn. I got showed up on the showdown.
0: And you can't hang with a gorilla.
3: And you can't hang with the gorilla.
0: No, I can. You can't, Dawn. No, I'm fully able to hang with the gorilla. You, however, today, with Mighty Dawn with the 1, did not hang with the gorilla. You, Dawn, can't hang with the gorilla.
4: Boots. Cat. Boo, boo, boo. Cat. Cat. Boo. Cat. Boo. Boo. Boo. Cat. Cat. Boo. Cat. Boo. Boo. Boo. Cat. Cat. Dawn said, no, you can hang with the gorilla. Hey. Boo. Cat. Boo. Boo. Boo. Cat. Cat. Boo. Cat. Ah.
0: How you gonna tell me I can't hang with? I got the questions. Dawn?
3: That was stressful.
2: Hey, tell me about it.
0: It was stressful. Hang on a second. Have a good day, Dawn. Thanks for listening. We love you.
3: Thank you.
0: All right, stay right there. Shelly?
2: Yes.
0: $800 tomorrow. Win number 1,226. 10 straight. I'm so proud of you.
2: Oh, thank you so much.
0: Good
2: Appreciate
0: job.
2: Thank
0: Good
2: you.
0: Good job. Right. And we'll talk to you tomorrow. Have a good day.
2: All right. You too. Bye.
0: Okay, bye. Let's see. What do I have for you guys? Waiting by the phone from the Hall of Fame. You guys vote on them on our various socials on the... site. We'll do that Tuesday, Thursday, Hall of Fame, because what a shame it would be for Waiting by the Phones just to go off into the ether and not exist anymore beyond our podcast. And the throwback dance party is coming up. Fun fact is on the way as well. Wake stay up, here. Wake up.
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7: That picture-perfect forecast continues again today, starting in the mid to low 40s and topping out at 71 with plenty of sunshine in our sky. Tonight, 48 for a low, still clear, and tomorrow it'll start sunny. A few high thin clouds come in for Wednesday afternoon, but the temperature increases to 80. Winds are shifting to the southwest at 10 miles per hour, so it'll warm us up a little bit more. That's the forecast. I'm 9 First Warning meteorologist Jennifer Ketchmark.
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11: 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I listen to you guys all the time. All the time.
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12: So see, come here and get mad. That's our motto around here. That's our new motto.
11: Come
12: here and get pissed. Because every morning, the first thing I do when I wake up is I think, how can I piss off the entire country today? And that's what I do.
13: The Fred Show has entered the chat.
12: I just did it, guys. I just did it. So we have a serious problem. I like this.
11: Right.
12: Is vibey.
11: Hey.
12: This is vibey. I like this. Okay. A little piano vibey going on. Fred, I just want you to know.
11: Oh, boy.
12: That when you tell people the script at the end of the Showbiz Showdown, you ask them to basically repeat after you. You say, my name is blank. I was showed up on the showdown and you can't hang with the gorilla. You don't say, I can't hang with the gorilla for them to repeat. You got mad at the caller today, but that's on you for incorrect grammar.
11: Wow.
12: And you do it every day.
11: Damn.
12: How dare I?
14: You sound fun at a party, sir or ma'am.
12: Wow. You guys. Unbelievable. I'm so sorry. Let me just take this opportunity to say I regret my actions. And I guess I just expect people to sort of figure that part out, you know, that they wouldn't scream, you can't hang they wouldn't scream that to me, would they? Because I'm the guy here with the question, so I can easily hang with the gorilla because I can cheat. So I don't think that would make much sense, would it, for someone to scream, you can't hang with the gorilla to me?
15: Yeah.
12: So I do, I guess, expect them to flip that on their own. Also, Kiki.
11: Oh.
12: We got a text yesterday and they wanted to I just is because it's from Kiki's court.
11: Okay.
12: Text. I woke up to this morning. I came in to see it. They wanted us to say they said what they said before they blocked us.
11: Oh.
12: So it was, I'm going to block you, but let me say what I'm going to say first and then block you.
15: Oh, that's
12: what they
15: fun
12: said. But they're upset at me from yesterday. And you and I agree.
11: Yes, we
12: and
11: did.
12: Last time I checked, I have a penis and you have a vagina. Would make you a woman by definition, I guess, and then I'm a male by definition. But apparently as a man, I wasn't allowed to comment on that topic because I don't have boobs. The woman, the Kiki's court from yesterday, you can hear it on the iHeartRadio podcast, search for the Fred Show, is that There was a woman whose mother-in-law, they're living with their in-laws, and she thought that the woman should wear a bra around the house. And I guess maybe her yabos were kind of flying around a little bit. And the mother, also a female, had an issue with it and asked her to wear a bra in her home. And we debated whether that was appropriate. And I said, hey, look, we live in a society. And if you're a guest in someone else's house and they're uncomfortable with the way that you're dressed, I think they have a right to say something.
15: Right.
12: You agreed with me.
15: I did. Yes.
12: Right. So that's not a male. It's a.
15: Well, you also flipped it and talked about if you were walking around free balling, then you also should put
12: right, like
14: in,
12: if
14: your,
12: I,
14: in your like, gray sweatpants.
12: Like
14: right.
12: If my gray sweatpants, if on a very generous day, a warm day,
14: right, you're excited,
12: not too cold,
16: dry,
12: you know, dry.
14: Good morning,
12: things are,
14: yeah,
12: things are, you know, really going from things are exciting for me,
15: yes.
12: And I'm walking around like that. Thanks I would say saying. That my mother-in-law would have a right to say, if I had one, would have a right to say to me, put some underwear on, bud.
14: You know? I'd say, oh, you noticed.
12: And Kiki, I just want you to know, though, as a woman,
15: yes.
12: Because you don't have a man part,
15: right.
12: You're not allowed to comment on that.
15: Okay.
12: I just want you to know.
15: All right, well.
12: And I'm, by the way, I'm a chauvinist for it, too.
15: Oh.
12: So I just wanted to be, just this is the kind of stuff we get up here.
15: Yeah.
12: This is the kind of stuff that we navigate through each day. I'm not allowed to have an opinion. Mm. Even though I had the same opinion as three other females. Two other females.
15: Yeah,
14: well, and we all don't have to agree. I know that's crazy.
12: I
14: know that's wild for everybody to accept.
15: Yeah.
14: We don't have to agree.
12: You guys, here's my TED Talk for the day. As a society, we got to get over this thing where we just annihilate people who we don't agree with. Now, there are certain opinions that are hurtful and bad, and we don't want to encourage those. But for the most part, when it comes to things like radio bits,
15: right.
12: If we don't agree, it's okay.
15: Bra, no
12: it's,
15: bra.
12: It's okay.
15: You know,
12: and we can still like each other, and we don't have to go to the furthest extreme when a man doesn't agree with a woman.
15: Right.
12: We don't have to say things like woman hater over a topic about uncontrollable yabos.
14: At your work, where you're supposed to give
12: which,
14: your commentary.
12: Which, by the way, if you want to know what I really think, if you want to know what I really think, if it's my sister-in-law and for some reason I got fired from this job, which is about to happen, any given day is going to be my last day because I'm going to lose it. But let's say I'm the loser brother-in-law living with my parents and my sister-in-law moves in and she walking around with the stuff hanging out, I'm not complaining.
15: Oh, no.
12: Not saying a word.
15: Oh, that's going to be a whole nother set of ticks.
14: Right.
15: Uh-oh.
12: What do you mean? I'm saying, hey, maybe I like the view. Great, do it. Be you. Wait a minute, but that's me encouraging.
15: Yes, it is.
12: This behavior.
14: Yeah, you can't ask for no bra, but you know.
12: Well, I wouldn't say, hey, kid, would you take that thing off? No, but I'm saying, maybe I wouldn't be complaining about it. I'm just saying, if it's my in-law's house and I'm living in it, they have a right for free. They do have a right to tell me how I can dress and conduct myself because I'm in their home. Now, the other, you can't tell me how to dress it if I want to wear my gray sweatpants around on a warm day.
14: Hell yeah.
12: You know? Then in my home.
15: Right.
12: You're hard pressed to tell me how to, you know, dress in my own house.
14: What I would say to you though is you are not the opinion of someone who doesn't know you at all. And I would look to the people who do know you and you know.
12: Well, no,
14: you
12: thank
14: are.
12: You. It's kind of crazy. You know, and I love everybody. I love y'all.
15: Mm-hmm.
12: You listen, even the haters. I love you. But like, guys, you know.
14: Oh boy.
12: Life is harder than this and we don't have to.
15: Nope.
12: We don't have to.
14: We
12: don't have to, Paulina.
15: No, we don't have to.
12: I didn't think we did.
15: I'm
12: waiting by the phone from the Hall of Fame and the Throwback Dance Party. Both next. Fred Show. We don't have to.

0: ever been left waiting by the phone? It's the Fred Show.
1: Amanda, good morning. Welcome to the program. How are you?
2: Hey, I'm fine. I have a little bit of an issue, though.
1: Right. Well, it's waiting by the phone, so you want to know what's going on with this guy, Patrick. I got to know, though, how did you meet? Tell us about any dates you've been on, and then, you know, where the issue is. What's going on right now?
2: Yeah, so we met on Bumble, and we chatted up really, really well, like the best I'd ever had. And he's a catch. We went on a date. I found out he has a good job. He's successful. He even owns his own home. And it was well furnished. And he was a gentleman. And
1: wow, did you get his credit score too? Like, I mean, this is quite the background check you did on the guy. But I get it. You want to know what you're working with?
2: Right. So, like, I think I may have made a mistake on the date, which is probably why he's ghosting me. So we did sleep together.
3: Okay.
2: And I think maybe I gave myself up too early, you know, so.
1: Oh, yeah. I see. So you're thinking maybe because like he's getting the impression that you're easy or something, which is not fair at all, by the way. If that's what happens and people, adults choose to do that, then I don't think there should be any judgment or whatever. But so you think that's what this is about? You think we're going to call him and he's going to say, yeah, you know, she, whatever, she was a little, which would be, by the way, totally unfair, but he might say, it was a little too easy for me.
2: Yeah, I just feel like kind of like maybe I didn't play my cards right. So,
1: well, maybe you were too, maybe he was too easy for you. How about that?
3: Yeah,
1: you're not buying that. Okay, look, I don't know what happened here, and neither do you, and that's what we're doing on Waiting by the Phone. We're going to call this guy Patrick. You'll be on the phone at the same time. We're going to ask these questions on your behalf, and the hope, as always, is that we can figure out what's up, set you guys up on another date, and pay for it. Sound good? Let's see what happens next. Part two of Waiting by the Phone after Dominic Fike back in 3 minutes. You've got to hear this Fred Show.

0: The Fred Show, the throwback dance party DJ and erotic that's coming up next. Amanda.
1: Yeah.
0: All right, let's call Patrick. You guys, you met on one of the dating apps. You had a great conversation. You felt like everything went really well. And you went on this date. You thought the date went well. There was some fun stuff at the end of the date. And now you haven't heard from the guy. And your theory is maybe he thought this whole thing was a little too easy. And so now he's not calling you, which not cool, but that's your theory.
1: That is my theory, yep.
0: Okay, well, let's call him now and we'll find out. Good luck, Amanda.
1: Thank you.
2: Hello?
0: Hi, is this Patrick?
2: Yeah, this is Patrick.
0: Hey, Patrick, good morning. My name is Fred. I'm calling from the Fred Show, the morning radio show, and I have to tell you that we are on the radio right now, and I need your permission to continue with the call. Can we chat for just a second? You can hang up anytime.
2: Yeah, sure.
0: Okay, good. Thank you. I'll take that as a yes. We're calling on behalf of a woman who apparently met you on a dating app. Her name is Amanda, and you guys recently went out. Do you remember meeting Amanda?

0: today. I had to work in the morning, so I didn't want to hang. I didn't want to just bail, and I figured it was having such a good time hanging out with her, so I did invite her back to my place. Some things happened. We had a little fun, and she ended up spending the night. So the next day, I had to go to work like super early. And, I was tired and I was hurting, but, I told her, I was like, look, she could crash. She could stay as long as she wanted to make herself comfortable, that's when it all went down. All right.
1: Well, what happened next? So you leave and you leave her in the house, which is not a nice thing to do. And she's also a stranger. So that's kind of a daring thing to do. But so you leave and then what?
0: Yeah. Well, there's a little bit of trust, we got to know each other, but come on, man. I did not expect her to just have like a day. I mean, she hung out. I mean, she might not have realized, like, I have a Ring camera set up, so I wasn't too concerned, in case anything out of the ordinary happened. But, oh, man, let me tell you some of the stuff I saw while I was at work, man. So, not only did she, wake up late and just kind of lounge around, hang out in my house, but then she ordered food, had it delivered multiple times, like at least
1: multiple
0: two or three times. Multiple times.
1: So we had full on three meals in your home while you were at work. Okay. Then what?
0: I'm watching this. Maybe a little breakfast kind of makes sense, but then she just keeps on just chilling at my house. And then she bought weed, man. She had somebody deliver weed to her at my house.
2: Like a street pharmacist? Like a dealer?
0: Yeah, yeah. He just showed up a little bag, and she sat down, ripped open a joint, just smoked it right there on my couch. I mean, like, I'm watching this, and I just can't believe, like, the audacity, She even got a spray tan,
1: Wait a minute. Well, so like Paulina showed up with her mobile spray tanning equipment and sprayed her down in your living room?
3: Three towels.
2: Three towels.
0: She showed up with one of those little tent things. And, what is going on?
1: Does this woman have a house of her own? Like, what is this?
0: I don't know.
1: Wow.
0: If I wasn't watching this stuff take place in my own living room, I would have been laughing. But it was like, it was ridiculous,
1: Because like
0: here's the kicker.
1: Oh, I'm sorry, that's not it.
0: Oh, no, there's more. Yeah, no, there's more, man. Here's the kicker. Let me tell you. Like, at some point, like, a whole bunch of girls, like, just showed up towards the end of the day, and they brought wine and snacks, and they were just hanging out. Like they were having a party, like it was her house, like she invited them over for wine and cheese.
2: Oh my God.
1: Well, she had to get the spray tan before the friends came over.
2: I want to put
1: love. Right. I mean, she. And she had to order stuff for the party.
0: People, like don't people have jobs? Like, dude, this was a Tuesday.
1: And when you say, Patrick, when you're like, hey, you can hang out, you're thinking like you don't have to rush out of bed. Like you can, get yourself together and then whatever. I forgot to mention that Amanda is here. I got so caught up in the story, I'm very forgetful. Amanda, like, were you ever going to go home? Like, what? when was enough enough? I mean, you don't even barely know this person.
4: So, first of all, like, he told me to make myself at home, which he clearly didn't need. So, on the table.
0: Not move in.
4: And I have a home.
0: You make yourself
4: I live in a nice place. Like, I think he's I feel so confused because, second of all, he was watching me. Like,
1: well, yeah, it's his house. It's his home. He's trying to figure out how many people are at the party that he's coming home to. Like, Amanda, come on. Look,
0: I can't believe she's defending herself. I can't believe you're defending that.
4: Like, at home, which is exactly what I did.
1: That's a figure of speech.
0: Enjoy relaxing, make yourself a coffee, and then get the hell out.
1: Then go to your house for the spray tan.
0: You don't live there.
1: Right. Like, you're not together. You're not roommates. When he was saying make yourself at home, it wasn't make it your home.
2: Well, then don't lie to me.
1: Paulina.
4: The way he phrased it when we woke up in the morning after our night together. He was super, like, lovey-dovey, romantic. He was like, yeah, you can do whatever you want. Like, yeah.

0: like, you know, make yourself at home. Like, I'm so chill. I'm all this. And obviously, oh, turns not out chill. He's not the chill person mm-hmm. he says he is.
1: She had
2: who
1: a day.
2: Invites, Amanda.
3: Who invites friends over and a spray tan appointment at a stranger's house? I mean, yeah, we had a good night together, but we knew each other one night.
0: Someone who needs high maintenance a little bit, okay?
2: Like, what did your friends say? Sure, like, whose house is this? Like, what do they think? The guy that I met last
3: That's
2: night?
3: That's so weird.
2: I mean, your friends had to have been like, well, where are we?
0: No, I think what are we're weird for, like, not being honest.
2: I don't think he was dishonest.
3: No. That's ridiculous. You're a squatter.
2: Is she still there?
3: You just bounce from dude to dude on a dating apps and just move in the night after you guys hook up. You're just a squatter.
2: I don't, Amanda. Oh. I don't know about the name calling here or whatever, but I don't. When someone says I think it's you got to gauge like the relationship, right?
1: Right.
2: You just met the person. He was trying not to be impolite and kick you out after an intimate evening. But what he was not saying was turn this into your meeting room.
1: Girls' night.
2: Right.
3: Yeah. I got to go to work at 5 a.m. You know, I shouldn't have been out so late to begin with. But, like, I realize not everybody wants to get up at 5 a.m. after a night out.
2: Which
3: I'm
2: I think
3: trying
2: is
3: to
2: kind.
3: Be cool.
0: You know what?
3: And he really just pushed it.
0: Patrick, just listen to me, Patrick. What you did is that you used me for sex. That's the bottom line.
2: What you did was you tried to find a home.
0: Yeah, you were trying to get close to me, and then boom.
2: I don't think these two things are related, honestly. I know the answer. I'll ask the question, Patrick. Would you like to go out with Amanda again? She'll move right in. Like, she'll come right over now.
3: Oh, hell no. In fact, I'm changing the locks to my house.
2: Okay. Look, Amanda, I think we disagree a little bit on the definition of make yourself at home. But, you know, hey, you did your thing. And I'm sorry it's not going to work out with Patrick. I wish you guys both the best of luck.
0: Okay. Whatever, Patrick. Go find your low maintenance wife or something.

0: Olivia. Oliver's your Manny, Sherry, AJ, Sarah, Julie, and Jamie. Whose birthday is it? Did you tell me your name? Guys, today my birthday. I'm turning the big dirty 30, somebody said.
1: Hey.
0: I'm excited to also share the news of turning 30 weeks of being pregnant.
2: Ooh.
0: Wow. But we don't know your name. So... You.
3: Yes, you.
0: You. Oh, yes, we celebrate you today. Let's do the fun fact next. Stay right here.
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31: So much. This is one of the most unhinged facts I may have ever done. Even more unhinged than the fact that a bumblebee's man part rips off after mating, as we learned yesterday.
32: Which
31: makes it not worth it. It makes it not worth it. However, people once deliberately mailed their children through the U.S. postal system.
32: What?
31: After parcel post began in 1913, there were several documented cases of parents sending young children with postal carriers because the postage would be cheaper than a train ticket. The children weren't stuffed into boxes. They were traveling with carriers, but stamps were reportedly attached to their clothing and postage calculated by weight. The practice was eventually prohibited by the United States Postal Service's predecessor. So it turns out you can't mail your kid to go see, you know, on dad's weekend.
32: Got it.
31: You know.
32: All right.
31: So
32: I'm not going to consider that one.
31: Don't stop doing that.
32: I know.
31: You put a stamp on your kid and put them in the mail.
32: Right. There goes Gigi again.
31: Yeah. One more time.
28: Hey. Yeah. More Fred Show next.
29: Right here.
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31: 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A new Waiting by the Phone. Money with Shelly. More trips to Mexico. 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We'll see you tomorrow. Bye, guys.
29: Bye. 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
33: There was news breaking all over Hollywood late last week that didn't mean much to fans outside of the industry, but created major headlines for insiders. It's all thanks to the merger of Warner Brothers and Paramount, with some of the biggest entertainment executives behind the scenes losing or changing jobs. But there was one big announcement that all movie fans want to know about.
32: Barbie 2, and it's back on track, according to Variety. Apparently, the budget had become so inflated that the sequel had been basically abandoned. But now that the new executives are stepping in, they're making it a priority once again. And that includes bringing director Greta Gerwig and Barbie herself, Margot Robbie, back on.
33: That's due in part to the former Mattel CEO being tapped to run the newly combined company, which will be called Skydance. Variety's source went so far to say there's now no way Barbie 2 doesn't happen, so expect the official announcement soon.
29: That's direct from Hollywood.
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1: Now, it seems to me that we are better advisors of relationships than actors in relationships. Seems to me. That would be my view.
2: Speak for yourself.
3: I was going to say the same thing.
1: Oh, really?
3: Yeah.
1: Ruby, you don't think you give good advice to your friends? You think you act better in a relationship than the advice you give to your friends?
2: Probably, yeah.
1: No, I'm amazed at myself at what I can conjure up here and what I can't in the wild.
3: I will say, you do surprise me sometimes with some advice you give. I'm like, whoa,
1: It is so impressive that I cannot do it in real life, isn't it?
2: It's like someone else is up there.
1: Someone else, when I walk through that door right there, someone else comes into my body.
3: Yeah,
1: I don't know the guy. Taking out all the mirrors. I don't want to see the guy. So anyway, this is fascinating. I had no idea, but I kind of get it. Do you have a scent in your car, like an air freshener in your car, one that smells like something? Well, if it's this scent or smells like this, you're less likely to have a driving error. I'll tell you more later this hour.
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20: That picture-perfect forecast continues again today, starting in the mid to low 40s and topping out at 71 with plenty of sunshine in our sky. Tonight, 48 for a low, still clear, and tomorrow it'll start sunny. A few high thin clouds come in for Wednesday afternoon, but the temperature increases to 80. Winds are shifting to the southwest at 10 miles per hour, so it'll warm us up a little bit more. That's the forecast. I'm 9 First Warning meteorologist Jennifer Ketchmark.
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1: This is an air freshener. If you put it in your car, they say the scent reduces your errors in driving in half. Next, in a quote of the day.

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1: Now, you want your car to smell good, right? And if you put one of those air fresheners in there, they say orange or lemon reduces driving errors by 50%. The scent of citrus. And I kind of get that now that I hear it. I like to smell citrus. I like to cut an orange and smell it. I carry around a lime sometimes.
2: No, you do not.
1: I don't carry around a lime, but I like to cut a lime and smell it.
2: I thought that it was going to be coffee.
1: No, coffee's good, but it's citrus. Oh, 50%. It sharpens your focus and reduces your stress. I would try it. Now, today's quote. People will disappoint you in this life.
2: Oh.
1: Promises will be broken. You should expect less of others and more of yourself.
2: What happened to you yesterday?
1: What are you talking about? It's a quote. It's a good quote.
2: Do we need to talk?
1: We're talking. This is a quote of the day. You guys are the ones bringing up all the topics. Blaming me for having a type and all.
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1: Well, it's hard to believe it's already been a year since Benny and Selena tied the knot, and Tanya was there to celebrate with them. 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Got the photos and the story, all of that up. 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
1: Okay, now let's get to it. Tanya's at Trending Report. She's eager to throw out a question here.
2: Yeah, well, I'm curious what you're going to say. So Audrey Hobart, she's the artist behind the song Sue Me.
3: Yes, love her.
2: She just confirmed that she is off the market. In a Cosmo cover story, she said that she has a boyfriend, but she's keeping who he is a total secret. The only hint she gave us is about how they met. She said, we met through work. She says he's really smart and funny, and their idea of a good time is low-key, watching movies, going out to dinner, hanging out at home. He doesn't like grand gestures or surprises, and neither does she. No flash mobs, no surprise parties. And then she said this. She said, some couples can be opposites attracting, but I would love to marry the male version of myself. I think that's who I'm with. And so I thought, Ryan, would you want to marry the female version of you, or are you more opposites attract?
1: I would absolutely be appalled to marry the female version of me. I could not stand to have someone with my tempo with me all of the time, asking as many questions, overplanning as many things. I would not want to be with, I would not want to be with me, actually, is a fair statement. I would like different, but compatible.
2: Yeah.
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7: 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Why did somebody get ghosted? 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
20: That picture-perfect forecast continues again today, starting in the mid to low 40s and topping out at 71 with plenty of sunshine in our sky. Tonight, 48 for a low, still clear, and tomorrow it'll start sunny. A few high thin clouds come in for Wednesday afternoon, but the temperature increases to 80. Winds are shifting to the southwest at 10 miles per hour, so it'll warm us up a little bit more. That's the forecast. I'm 9 First Warning meteorologist Jennifer Ketchmark.
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1: All right, John, he met a girl on a Hinge that he really likes, and they hit it off in DMs before she unexpectedly unmatched with him. But the kicker is she's still following him on Instagram. So does that mean he can still cast his line out in the sea? Does he move on? All right, let's talk to him when we come back.

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1: Gotta get that. Gotta get that. Gotta get that.

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1: Let's grab John. So, how can we help? Is it the relationship department that you need some guidance on?
2: Yeah, pretty much. Basically, I matched with this girl on Hinge, and we really hit it off. Like, everything was good. We were having really good conversations. We're texting, like, back and forth throughout the day, like, all day. And she even sent me, like, pictures from a wedding she was at, which I think is a good sign.
3: Yeah.
2: But, yeah, so we were, and so we were definitely heading, like, towards going on a date. That's what it felt like. Like, we were texting, flirting. She's sending me pictures of love stuff, you know, weddings and all that such. Out of nowhere, though, she unmatched me, totally blocked me on Hinge. Here's what I don't understand. She still follows me on Instagram. I'm like, we're still following each other, so I...
0: Well, why don't you pop her a text and ask her to do something and end it with, are you down?
3: Never end it with, are you down?
0: Tanya, you don't know. You're not the expert in mixed signals.
3: No.
0: Do not even pretend to know what I'm talking about.
3: Are you down is friendly. It's like, that's what you would say to me, not some girl you're trying to date.
0: Okay, no, that's not true. I would suggest something romantic. Are you down?
3: No, you wouldn't.
0: Okay, well, Johnny, you can decide which person you want to listen to in this moment. Life is about choices, but I think you be direct and ask her to go do something, all right?
2: I already sent the text.
3: Oh, there you go, bro.
0: He's fast. He's quick. He wasn't even listening. He's already doing it. Johnny, you're the best. Good luck. Keep us posted.
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1: You guys have not really been pressuring me or any of us about Halloween this year, and I'm thanking you for it. 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
1: Go ahead, Bella. So what's the Halloween in question question?
2: Okay, so Halloween weekend is comprised of three nights. So I need three different costumes.
3: Oh, I love
2: and
3: this.
2: I don't know which ones to pick.
1: Well, now, is there a place where you can get the list of popular ones, or what are you thinking about? What are you considering?
2: Okay, so my first and top option is Britney Spears at the VMAs.
4: With the snake?
2: Yes.
4: Okay.
3: Cute.
2: Second option.
4: Yesterday.
3: Yeah.
4: I'm giving throwback.
1: Like, were you born?
2: I was.
1: Okay. All right. What's the second option?
2: Justin Bieber's white and purple costume.
3: Oh, just like the purple hoodie?
2: Mm-hmm.
3: Like his standard, like when he first came out.
1: Too lazy.
2: Too lazy. Okay.
3: Comfy.
2: Third option is a London guard.
1: Like, London
4: these are
1: guard.
4: So random.
1: You mean a beef eater? What are they called?
3: No, like the very serious guards.
4: With, like, the black.
2: Yeah.
3: The ones that don't smile and don't talk.
1: Aren't they called beef eaters?
5: I believe they are.
1: So what fits? Tanya, what do you think?
4: I think Britney Spears, the VMAs.
1: What about the snake? You get a real snake?
2: No, actually, like I can.
1: Oh, there you. Then that's your
2: that
1: costume.
2: That would be so iconic. One of the frats has a boa.
3: Oh my god!
4: This is okay. So dangerous.
1: This problem is solved itself.
3: Yeah, but maybe it's a friendly boa.
1: The frat has trained the boa, Tanya. The
2: yeah,
1: frat's
2: they took
1: safe.
2: The fangs out.
3: Everything's fine when you're drunk.
1: Yeah. By the way, just think of the attention you'll get with a live snake.
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22: Our long stretch of fall-like weather continues today. Highs will be near 71 with mostly sunny skies. A bit of a chilly start to Wednesday, though, around 48 degrees with mostly clear skies overnight. And then tomorrow afternoon, we're mostly sunny and warmer. Highs near 80, but keeping that humidity nice and low. That's the forecast. I'm 9 First Warning meteorologist Mark Stitz.
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0: 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But what about dancing with other people if they don't like to dance? 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

0: We are hanging on Cincy's Party Station. 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
1: I mean, we have been on all of them. I say we, I mean you guys. Hinge, Tanya, met her husband. Rui, what have you been on?
2: I never went on the apps, actually.
1: Oh.
2: Fun fact.
1: Michaela's on Hinge. She's, what are you on, Hinge? What else?
2: Yeah, Hinge, Bumble, Ryan.
1: Well, you're on the wrong ones, apparently.
2: Guess so.

0: hanging out with you on Cincy's Party Station, Kiss 107.1. Ruby, now, what is it you want to talk about? Because you have the floor.
1: Okay, so I have a friend who is a doppelganger dater.
0: A doppelganger.
1: Basically. Yeah. No, they love to date the same type of person.
0: Oh,
2: okay.
1: But it's like eerily similar. Like, they look so much alike that you feel uncomfortable because you're like, you basically are dating the same person over and over and over again.
0: Is the reason that they have stopped dating the other doppelganger prior because, was it their appearance or was it their attitude and behavior?
1: No, it was actually like the other person cheated, so it didn't work out because of that. But I'm like, why do people do that? Why do they continue to date the same
0: Because aren't we attracted physically. To what we're yeah. attracted to physically?
1: Same type.
0: I mean, don't you have a type, Ruby?
1: I do have a type, but not. But actually, when I look back at the people I dated in the past, everyone was a little bit different. Like, none of them looked the same.
0: You think I have a type, Tanya?
1: Yeah. Oh, you Oh my God! Are you a dater?
0: Why is that comedy to everybody? I don't understand.
3: You have such a type.
0: I don't think I do have a type. I don't have a hair color.
3: Okay. The
0: isn't that what a type is?
3: No.
0: Don't people say your type is brunette, your type is blonde? I don't care what hair color anybody has.
3: I'm not judging. I have a type too. No judgment here.
0: Well, I'm not short, tall. I don't care.
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0: So she went to a party, and when her boyfriend wouldn't dance with her, she danced with other people, and he got jealous. 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
1: Exactly.
0: It's your girlfriend. 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
1: Hi, Chelsea. How are you?
2: Hi, I'm good. How are you?
1: I'm all right. Thank you for asking. So, you're on the line with us. Your boyfriend got mad that you're dancing with other dudes. What happened?
2: My boyfriend got upset at me at my friend's birthday party because I was dancing with a group of people, including like a couple of guys that I didn't really know. The thing is, like, he doesn't like to dance, and I love dancing. And I wasn't flirting or doing anything, like, inappropriate. It was literally just about dancing. At the same time, he was in the other room watching football. But my boyfriend said that he felt, like, so disrespected seeing me dance that way with other men. And I don't know. I really care about him, but I don't want to turn this into, like, a situation where I have to stop doing something I love because it makes him uncomfortable.
0: Well, you shouldn't. I am the guy that doesn't want to dance with my girlfriend. And so I sit in the corner, nod my head. She dances with people, totally fine. And then at some point, usually I'll walk over and say hi. And then just sort of like move my hips a little bit and then go, babe, I got you a drink. Whenever you're ready, I'm back over there. That's my mind. But I don't mind. You know, because I'd rather her do that than me have to dance.
2: Okay. Oh, so that's not normal. Okay.
0: Check deeper as time goes on why there's an insecure with the trust. Yeah. Okay, and good luck.
2: Okay. Thank you. This is really helpful. I appreciate it.
3: Mm-hmm.
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32: Our long stretch of fall-like weather continues today. Highs will be near 71 with mostly sunny skies. A bit of a chilly start to Wednesday, though, around 48 degrees with mostly clear skies overnight. And then tomorrow afternoon, we're mostly sunny and warmer. Highs near 80, but keeping that humidity nice and low. That's the forecast. I'm 9 First Warning meteorologist Mark Stitz.
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1: All right, the spooky season is here, and for some people that means it's time to just eat a little more candy. 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
1: This is to all convenience stores, drug stores, grocery stores. 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Isn't there an LED cost-efficient way to have amber-colored regular lights?
2: Yeah.
1: It is the white of the light that is a problem.

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1: So I'm sticking to my yoga, Sissany and Tani. I'm doing it. It's helped me out. I haven't done it ever in my life, but I'm doing it. And, oh, my yoga instructor asked me if I wanted to have kids.
2: In the middle of your practice?
1: Well, her friend had a baby just like on the phone or something, right? And just happened. And then she said something about her. And then she said, do you want to have kids? And I was like, yep, I do. Oh. I didn't hesitate. I didn't get into it. I said, yeah.
2: Yeah.
1: I said, that was interesting.
2: And that was it? That was the end of the conversation? Or?
1: Well, I thought you'd we were doing yoga. I thought you would find it fascinating that I was just quick to answer and not going into a diatribe about it.
2: Well, the quick to answer, yes. But I know you want kids.
1: You do?
3: No, he wants kid.
1: Kid. I don't want kid at right time.
2: Sure, kid.
3: Which is when?
1: I mean, you know, not too old that I'll die before they get to be an adult.
2: So like now?
1: Well, if I keep doing yoga, I got more time. That was my
2: thinking. That'll buy a few more years. Let's go. Line them up.
1: Maybe I'll start prioritizing kid in 20. What's after the ball drop? 27. 27.
2: In 27. So in like next year.
1: Start thinking about it. Well, I mean, you got to ramp in.
2: Yeah.
1: You know, you just go have a kid.
2: Right. You got to figure out your plan.
1: You got to figure out your partner.
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1: It's going to wrap it up for us, everybody. Thank you for listening to us. Tomorrow, you will be better at work. You'll be less stressed. You'll be happier, and you'll be physically healthier if you get out of bed by this time.
2: Ooh.
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1: I know, right? I still not quite sure what time it is.
2: What do you mean?
1: I've read the whole article.
2: Okay.
1: I will by tomorrow. I got the headline.

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2: Oh boy, tasty Tuesday. I'm back in studio. I'm going to eat good. I don't know. It depends on what D brings. D from Fort Cincinnati. Hopefully it's Mi Cozumel. Of course, all powered by our friends at Mi Cozumel, trying to power you up with, I don't know, a soft serve margarita, whatever you're in the mood for today. Beautiful day in Cincinnati. My God. Let's go. We have things to talk about. Yes, food related, but also party related. For moms out there, mom prom this Friday at Renaissance Hotel. Let's get to it. In a matter of moments, Cindy Dempsey, Casey Johansson going to join me to talk about moms. This being your night. And stay at the hotel. Let me pick you up the next day. Or you can leave on your own. We'll give you all the options so that you're giving back to a nonprofit, too, while you do this. Mom prom. Oh, yeah, I'm going to spin the tunes for this, too. Cannot wait. Later on this afternoon, Somber tickets at 4:30. I repeat, I have Somber tickets to see them in Columbus, November 8th. Just get ready to drop a mic. I'll tell you exactly what emoji to send me. Yes, we'll get to the food, but let's get to $1,000 to start this show, as well as to our iHeartRadio Jingle Ball VIP. That's what I want you to win to start. Here we go.
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0: Kiss 107.1, John Dowd and friends. Sydney Dempsey and Casey Johansson here, ready to talk mom prom. I'm probably going to have to play this. You guys know that, right?
1: Oh, yeah.
2: Obviously.
1: Like, for sure.
0: But then there's also a Steve Aoki remix here. I'm going to pull that up in the meantime to get that. Because I see these moms more raving. I see them like glow sticks in
1: they
0: the
1: go
0: air.
1: Hard.
0: Hands up.
1: Yeah.
2: Moms know how to party.
0: Okay. Yeah. Let's talk about this. I'm super excited to be involved. Thank you for involving me.
1: Of course.
0: I get to be the guy spinning some tunes for this. You got 300 plus moms, right?
1: Yeah.
0: Okay. Yeah. Renaissance mm-hmm. Hotel. Tell me how this came together, how you two got together too. Cindy, you want to take this?
1: Who's yeah. Fun? So I started Mom Prom 4 years ago. It's our fourth year. I started actually with my friend Caitlin. We were just two tired moms looking for a night out and thought about throwing this epic night out for all women and moms. And it's turned in 4 years later to the first year we had 115 women, which felt like
0: yeah.
1: crazy.
0: Yes, still.
1: And then last year we had 375.
0: Oh my God.
1: So mm-hmm. we've grown so much. So I'm like, there's a need for this. So
0: clearly.
1: Yes. And then Casey and I met. So I am a member of Women 100.
2: Yes.
1: And we collab on lots of events together that are all about moms and women. So
2: yes. Celebrating yes. women. I am the founder of Women 100 and I'm so honored to have Cindy as a member.
1: She's also one of my sponsors for Mom Prom this year.
0: Nice.
1: Yes.
0: Nice.
2: Yes. Casey Consulting style.
1: Yes.
2: Proud to be it.
1: Plug that girl.
0: Yes. Darn right. As well. Here's the remix. Sorry, this is the mom's. I see them just put your glow sticks out. Let's go, moms.
1: Oh, yeah.
0: Sorry, I'm focused on the music. I know you guys are.
1: No, I love it. The ladies love a remix. So,
2: yeah, don't
1: you know.
2: Say sorry.
1: Yeah, no.
2: Pump it up.
0: No, this is awesome. Looking forward to this Friday, to say the least. You got this all planned out perfectly. I love that you have nonprofits involved. Just so happens you got Women 100, but this is actually to get back
1: yeah,
0: all the while.
1: Yeah, so it's obviously it's a great night out. It's super fun, but it's also a feel-good night. Every year we partner with a local nonprofit. I like to partner with nonprofits that give back to women and moms in the community. This year, it's the Cincy Hat Foundation.
0: Yeah.
1: So many people know it through Ted Cares, through the Bengals. But the work that they're doing is incredible. They're building infrastructure in the community for adults living with intellectual disabilities.
0: No doubt.
1: I have a brother-in-law with Down syndrome. I have two kiddos on the spectrum, so yeah. it's very personal to me.
0: Yeah.
1: And there's so many moms out there that are just living in silence. And, you know, it's a very isolating experience being a special needs parent. So to
2: that's
1: support
2: another
1: them
2: way
1: and
2: we
1: get
2: connected
1: back.
2: Too.
1: It is.
2: I
1: yeah.
2: have a kiddo on the spectrum as
1: yeah.
2: well. And so we are big supporters at Women 100 yeah. as well. Cincy Hats.
0: Yeah. This is incredibly invaluable. I'm so well, also to see that Cincy Hat and the work that they've done, and it made it very customizable too, by the way.
1: Yes.
0: Not
1: mm-hmm.
0: just the hats, but like how
1: right.
0: you can get back,
1: yeah.
0: which we're going to talk about that some more coming up. More with Cindy Dempsey, Casey Johansson. If you are just locking in with us, it is about Mom Prom Friday night kicking off. We'll get into the details with 7 o'clock there, of course, Renaissance Hotel. Stick around. More next.
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2: Our long stretch of fall-like weather continues today. Highs will be near 71 with mostly sunny skies. A bit of a chilly start to Wednesday, though, around 48 degrees with mostly clear skies overnight. And then tomorrow afternoon, we're mostly sunny and warmer. Highs near 80, but keeping that humidity nice and low. That's your 9 First Warning Forecast. I'm meteorologist Mark Stitz on John and Friends.
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0: Canada's number one music station. Kiss 107.1. John Donna and friends, a jam-packed afternoon talking food with my friend Dee from Fork, Cincinnati. Of course, she'll be in here a little after 3 o'clock-ish.
1: She's busy, though. She's busy putting together amazing events with like Meet Cozumel or the Mom event. I cannot wait to hear how that went. We'll check in with her about that at 4:30 this afternoon. Don't forget, I got Somber tickets to see them in Columbus November 8th. These are very sought after. I want to make sure you get these. If nothing else, get qualified to win these. Thanks to my friends at Kiss Auto Glass for that friendly favor. But we'll be talking more Meet Cozumel. We'll be talking more Mom Prom in the meantime. More with my friends Cindy and Casey for Mom Prom Renaissance Hotel this Friday night. 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More next.

0: Kiss 107.1, John Dodd and friends. Tasty Tuesday back in studio talking about Raven with Mamas.
1: I see what Tori is doing. I think she had plans this Friday. Next year, I'll make sure to get this on the books so she can be a mom. Raven, oh, she's like, I put up with him enough. I don't want to be.
2: Yeah, you can pick her up. How about that?
1: John can start a Raven or cul-de-sac, which is what I do when we get to Halloween. This is Cindy Dempsey. This is Casey Johansson. We're talking about mom prom this Friday night.
2: Yes, come party with us.
3: Yes.
1: It's brilliant. It genuinely is. Giving these moms a night out and all the while giving back to Cincy Hats and seeing, like, all walks of life represented too. Moms especially in their own unique circumstances.
3: Right.
1: Yeah. And that's it. So it's therapy too.
3: Oh, 100%. Yeah. It is such a healing experience to come and just like dance your face off with all of these moms.
2: You can feel safe. It's women. You don't have to be a mom to be there, but you can feel safe having a drink and dancing, and you can wear your tippy topper heels, you can wear your sneakers with a dress, and just come and shake your booty, meet some new women.
3: I love it. Yes.
1: So incredible networking too. Renaissance Hotel. Let's get some details in here. Kicks off at 7 o'clock, but VIP can get in at 6.
3: Yeah. So general admission gets in at 7. VIP. This is new this year, but we're giving them a 1 hour early entrance.
1: Nice.
3: VIP will also have their own bar that evening. Ooh. So yeah. So there's lots of like fun little perks this year for VIPs.
2: You're always very thoughtful with the details.
3: I love it. Thank you.
1: I love this. Lifting like each other up. This is so great.
3: I love it. She's the point of it. I love her.
2: You know, girl's girl for sure.
3: Yes, she is. Yeah, but no, we have a luxury raffle that night as well, and that's where all the proceeds are going to be going, is to the Cincy Hat Foundation.
1: Nice.
3: We have diamonds on the luxury raffle this year. Ooh. We have a trip to Tulum, Mexico. Mm-hmm. I mean, we've got over $12,000 in donations for our raffle alone.
2: I'm already shopping in my head.
3: Like, I know. Okay, I'm like, good. The prizes this year are so good. So
1: yeah, these couples are going to be checking their credit cards. The hubbies and moms together. Like, oh, I spent some money, I see.
3: Yes,
1: honey. It went to Cincy Hat, so stop.
3: Yes, exactly.
2: Good cause.
3: Yes.
2: Come on.
1: Much worse things out there to spend your money on. Where are we getting tickets? Can we still get some?
3: We have 5 tickets left.
1: Five
3: tickets.
1: Get them now.
3: Yes. I know.
1: Oh, my God.
2: Yes.
3: 5 tickets. And if you use code PROM, all caps, you'll get $10 off. I'll give you guys a little discount.
1: Oh, my gosh.
3: But there's 5 left. So we sell out every year. So get them. I know there's this last minute buyers still out there waiting. So
1: where do we go to get those?
3: On Eventbrite.
1: Okay.
3: Yeah, you can head over to Vessel Collective Cincy, my Instagram page. The link is in my bio.
1: Okay.
3: Or you can go to Mom Prom Cincy on Instagram. Link in bio there as well.
1: Okay, Mom Prom Cincy.
3: Yeah.
1: That might be the easiest. Mom Prom Cincy on IG. 5 tickets. You better go.
2: You better go.
1: Better get this together fast. I know it's last minute, but we want to make sure this is on your radar for future events too with mom proms out there. Cindy Dempsey, Casey Johansson, more with them coming up next. Tasty Tuesday. John and friends, of course, powered by my friends at Mi Cozumel.
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0: It's 107.1, John and Friends. Banger! We're going to play nothing but bangers this Friday night for the mom prom that is taking place to support Cincy Hat. Of course, it's going to be an impactful moment for you. Well, moments that night where you can network and meet some other ladies. You don't have to be a mom either, by the
1: way.
0: No,
1: you don't. It's for all women. All women. We have dog moms. We have plant moms. We have we celebrate all women. So come and have a signature cocktail with us. Dance your face off. Yes. John's going to be there. Yeah. So
2: we support each other, but these events can't happen without the support of the community as well. So we're really thankful to businesses like Aesthetic Eye, Oculoplastic Surgeons, Dr. Pargament, Dr. Henson. Mm-hmm. This is a business that is 100% physician-owned, and they are the only practice in the area that focuses solely on cosmetic and reconstructive eyelid surgery. They are board-certified, fellowship-trained, oculofacial plastic surgeons with over 25 years and 30,000 plus eyelid surgeries combined.
0: Wow.
1: Holy cow.
2: What does that mean? They went to school a long time to be really good at what they do.
0: Yeah.
1: We have incredible sponsors this year. Our title sponsor this year is Performance Lexus of Northern Kentucky.
0: Nice.
1: I adore them. Kelly Halpin there. She's the general manager. She's
2: awesome.
1: She has curated the most amazing female team. Like it's all females there. Even in the service department.
2: Yes.
1: You're getting your oil change. So it's going to be a female probably changing your oil.
0: That's awesome.
1: Like, I love it. They celebrate women there. They celebrate moms. They have a breastfeeding, space. They have a space for your kids to play in their lounge area. It's incredible.
0: Wow.
1: Yeah. So, if you need a new car, go check out Lexus. Okay. They actually let me drive one.
2: Who's taking the cars in? It's
1: I know.
2: Moms.
1: They let me drive one for a week and test it out with, my three kiddos. And it was... I told my husband, that's my next car.
0: What Lexus would you get to take around?
1: It was, I think it was their TX 350.
0: Oh, yeah.
1: Oh, so nice.
2: Luxury.
1: So nice.
0: Good. Glad we're friends, Cindy.
1: This
0: works out great. That's the beauty of this, too, by the way. Just to highlight the fact, the networking that you have and what kind of connections you could make via this, whether it's a sponsor that's there, another mom, another female that doesn't happen to be a mom, but is a business owner. It's the sky's the limit. That's the great thing about the mom prom. And you're going to be dancing, like you said, too. Losing your mind. Renaissance Hotel, 5 tickets left. Those are probably gone right now, but you can still go check. It is Cincy Mom Prom or Mom Prom Cincy.
1: Mom Prom Cincy. You're good. Yeah.
0: On IG. It'll pop up. You know it will. Follow the links there and everything. But Cindy and Casey, are we missing anything? I mean, I'm just ready to party on Friday.
1: I mean, Cincy Sips is going to be there. She makes the most incredible cocktails. She is doing the most amazing. This is really for VIP. So it's really for the first 200 people.
0: Okay.
1: But she's doing a custom espresso martini bar. Ooh. And she is pairing it with some very, very yummy caramel popcorn.
2: Oh my God. Sounds amazing.
0: Oh my gosh.
1: It's going to be so good.
0: I was going to say, these women are going to be wired.
1: Oh yeah. And then she has so many other good cocktails that she's going to have on the menu too. So.
2: And she does such a great job activating brands.
1: Yeah.
2: The way she customizes her bar and her cocktails at the same time.
1: Oh yeah, you have to see the whole little she has a whole little alcove there.
2: Yeah.
1: So you'll get to see what she's curated. It's amazing.
2: I love
0: this. Bring on the party Friday.
1: Yes.
0: With a bunch of highly caffeinated women. Yes. I don't know, I couldn't get the word out.
2: You know what? We need it.
0: Sorry, maybe I need caffeine.
2: Yeah.
0: Espresso martinis and so much more at Cincy Mom Prom. Mom Prom Cincy on IG. You can find it and hopefully get some tickets before this wraps up. Yeah. Like you said, it always sells out. But supporting Cincy Hat. And of course, Casey Johansson there with Women 100 is involved too. This is so many women just there to connect and impact here in Cincinnati. And this is an epicenter for it. So Renaissance Hotel. Cindy, thank you.
1: Yes, thank you.
0: Thanks, Casey. John Down and Friends continues. Tasty Tuesday. Get to it with D from Fork, Cincinnati. Coming up all by our friend at Mi Cozumel.
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2: 1 hour and 30 minutes away from more Somber tickets. You heard me right. They're in Columbus, November 8th. I want you to be in that show. These tickets are very sought after. And I care about you as a friend. That's how the friendly favor works. You're going to drop a mic in my DMs when I tell you to. Literally. That's at 4:30-ish. Thanks to our friends at Kiss Auto Glass for the friendly favor. Now, Dee from Fork Cincinnati is in a matter of moments. We need to talk about weird eating habits that you have. We start getting into fall time, and we're going to indulge in your eating things that you're like, oh my gosh, okay, we're here, and I can eat this. Then I can wear long sleeves. Still maintain, right? But indulge, too. And, of course, highlight our small businesses. Thanks to Mi Cozumel, we can keep doing that. These brands that have really spoke to us. I know Dee had a dinner recently and she's going to bring up a spot that just opened that's very talked about. Barroso. So much to get to. And it's all food related. Thanks to Mi Cozumel. John down at Fred's Tasty Tuesday.
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0: Kiss 107.1, John Donna and friends. I got my friend Dee from Forks, Cincinnati, who, well, she looks energetic, spry.
1: I had sleep last night.
0: I was like, what a concept. Then clearly your mom Cozumel event was not yesterday. Then.
2: It was not yesterday.
0: Because God only knows how you were feeling after. We didn't get to talk about this. Of course, we're talking about Meet Cozumel, who power your Tasty Tuesdays now here on Kiss 107.1. Shout out to Diana and Liliana. We love them. The rest of their team. We find any excuse to go broadcast from, the Florence location soon.
1: Oh my! So we went there for their opening.
0: How was it?
1: It is stunning. If that could be my living room, that would be amazing. They've got like boho lantern lights and private room. It is spectacular. And they have a playground.
0: I saw that.
1: How perfect.
0: Brilliant. This is what, and I tried to emphasize this when Diana was on the air, when I broadcast live from the Oakley location a couple weeks back. Diana and her team and Liliana's team, they are thinking about things family related that you would never consider, like the dry erase menus.
1: Ooh,
0: that she came up with.
1: I didn't notice
0: where they can
1: that.
0: Draw their own pictures and stuff
1: that's
0: in
1: right,
0: there.
1: That's right.
0: And then
1: yes.
0: They, of course, have healthier options and stuff. And she goes, I sat awake at night thinking about that.
1: Yeah.
0: Like, she actually put good thought into it. She's a mom, so she gets it.
1: Mm-hmm.
0: And it's very valuable to parents where we're like, oh, wow, we do have restaurants that are keeping that in mind, too.
1: Yeah.
0: And it's so refreshing. Meet Cozumel, I mean, and like you said, the Florence location, basically, they put a Chuck E. Cheese in there.
1: No,
0: for
1: seriously.
0: The kiddos.
1: And
0: it's awesome.
1: Like for the adults, it's so gorgeous in there. You want to go out to dinner there and have your flaming hot fajitas and flaming hot margaritas.
0: It's all flaming hot. Or or it's soft served. Yes. Fire and ice. Soft served margaritas. Let's talk about that. How many were consumed by the moms at the, I kept calling it the Mom Cozumel event, but it's Mom's Night Out. With Dee from Forks, Cincinnati. I want a full report on this coming up next and maybe how you can be a part of the next one. Of course, we'll keep sharing small business stories here in Cincinnati, too. Thanks to Meet Cozumel, we can do that and show love to them so you can make sure they're thriving. More Tasty Tuesday after this. John and friends.
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6: North Bend Road remains closed off. This in both directions between Remlin and Kleeman Road due to an accident. Avoid the area until the all clear is given. A little bit of slow traffic through Ohio, northbound 71. 3-minute delay from downtown up towards 275. I'm Eddie Zellick with traffic.
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26: Our long stretch of fall-like weather continues today. Highs will be near 71 with mostly sunny skies. A bit of a chilly start to Wednesday.

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Okay, Cincinnati, need you to start thinking on your eating habits, the weird ones more specifically. Coming up a little bit later on this afternoon, around 4:40-ish, D and I are going to get into this. We always like to talk about food in whatever capacity. It happens to be me, Cozumel, to start the show. Mom Prom, of course, earlier on, they were talking about some food that they're going to have there that's going to be delicious. Not to mention Cincy Sips, some delicious drinks. So all things food and drink. Thanks to me, Cozumel, sharing these stories with us. D from Forks, Cincinnati. I got more with her coming up next as we talk about Mom Cozumel, her mom's night out that she had. And then we'll get into the weird eating habits that you have. Just be vulnerable with us. That's all that we ask. John down and friends, more next.

0: Kiss 107.1, John Dowd and Friends. Dean from Forks, Cincinnati. Let's talk about mamas that showed up to your event at the Kenwood location.
1: Yes.
0: Of Mi Casa Mel. Of course, we were talking about the Florence location. Yeah, when you're locked in on Tasty Tuesdays, you're going to hear something about Mi Casa Mel for sure, because this team is unbelievable. We're biased, but we know who's behind it. They are local. I will say that again. It is a local family.
1: Yes, that's not got like some big franchise.
0: No, even though you see the quality brand, you think it is national.
1: Right.
0: Dee from Forks, Cincinnati, of course, you know her for the incredible eye candy she creates with her reels and supporting these businesses. We just wanted to do the same thing here on the radio each week, talking about things that are especially thriving in food and drink, and or some that you could help thrive. So I think you had some moms help the Kenwood location thrive.
1: Yes.
0: So tell me how this, were they twerking on the table? Did we get to that point?
1: You know what? What happens at mom's night out stays
0: there.
1: No,
0: that's not how this works.
1: Absolutely.
0: No. You, no, because I didn't see much video. So this must be, like you said.
1: This is not a broadcasting
0: Vegas
1: show.
0: I don't care. Share the secrets. The husbands want to know.
1: That was a lot of husband venting. A lot of children venting.
0: Okay. Good.
1: But you know what? It was honestly for moms to connect with each other, talk about what they need, what they, you know, what their passions are. And we had a really, really awesome time. There were fireworks and dry ice.
0: Fireworks,
1: and,
0: yeah.
1: You know, like when Mi Casa Mel serves you a drink,
0: sparklers.
1: It comes with a whole...
0: Yeah, those are sparklers. This wasn't our EBN fireworks, okay? Easy. It's like you made it sound like there was a Rozzy show, which that one surprised me.
1: Listen,
0: you doing that.
1: Yes.
0: Or
1: you know,
0: Mi Casa Mel for that matter.
1: They can't do anything on on low key.
0: It
1: has to be like a whole fireworks show. But yeah, we had a great time. We had little swag bags and we had stuff from Mom and Him, Chasing Cali.
0: Yeah.
1: And lots of other little goodies. Oh, Sweet Maze. They have come up with a new little product and my mom's got to try it for the first time. Like one of
0: Wait,
1: the first people to try it. It's not a cookie.
0: Okay. Can you tell me? Or is this like in the still?
1: I think I can tell you. It's not fully launched yet, but I think I can tell you. I'm sure Tiff would be fine with it.
0: Yes, Tiffany.
1: She makes these little chocolate bars that are like crumbly inside and have salt, like sea salt on top.
0: Okay.
1: Honestly, I cannot explain it. It's insanely delicious.
0: So is this a new product line we should expect?
1: It is a new product line.
0: Okay.
1: And my mom's got to try it for the first time.
0: Okay, this means nothing to me. Like, unless you're you're painting a picture, but I need
1: you need the product
0: taste buds.
1: In front of you.
0: Right.
1: Sounds like Tiffany's coming into the studio soon.
0: You got like a Tiffany of, was it Pursuit of Delights?
1: Yes. And
0: Sweet
1: Maze.
0: Okay. Tiffany, the bat signal's out. I need your bar.
1: That's right.
0: I need whatever this chocolate.
1: You do need it, John. You would love it.
0: I'm wired right now.
1: Yes.
0: So, like, this is just fuel that fire. Well, all these great things that are happening. I knew, like, you make those great connections. The moms get to talk and hang out. Of course, have some margaritas in there. And it's the first one. So, God knows where it's going to go from here. Dee from Forks, Cincinnati, of course, trying to give those moms a night out. And then the husbands. Drive through the pickup line.
1: That's right. Hire a nanny so your husband can pick you up.
0: It's so awesome because I just picture it. Okay, we got more Tasty Tuesday powered by our friends at Mi Casa Mel coming up next. John Dowd and Friends.
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1: Down to only one accident at the moment. That's northbound 7175 after Kyle's Lane. That crash moved from the center lane off onto the right shoulder. Traffic, though, still slow from Dixie Highway with delays up to 10 minutes. And slow traffic northbound 71 from Smith Edwards to Stewart Road. I'm Eddie Zellick with traffic.
0: Other Mommy. 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
2: 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Then after that, D and myself, we get into a weird eating habit conversation. I think Willie's going to get in here too. Yes, from 700 WLW. He has a wedding cake issue. This man loves sweets, and I think he needs to have some therapy about it. You'll see what I mean. Coming up, let's try to get you $1,000 right now.
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0: Kiss 1071, John Don and friends. Dee from Forks, Cincinnati. I'm putting you on the spot right now. Okay. The most delicious meal you have had locally in the past 2 weeks.
1: That's crazy.
0: In 2 weeks. Because I know you have been around town. You have enjoyed. I'm going to let you look through your calendar there. Spin your gears.
1: Can I have a second? I get it.
0: She's got some mom brain right now because she's working like 14 jobs.
1: For real.
0: This is 15 in here.
1: Okay, I know it.
0: Okay, go ahead.
1: Barroso.
0: Oh.
1: The steak.
0: How are the steak and frites?
1: Insane.
0: Anthony and Haley came on the show before it opened. Is it that?
1: It's amazing. Oh. And it's so easy. Like, you don't have to sit there and read through a menu. You just sit and hang out with your friend, and that's all you need to worry about because the food just keeps coming. What a concept.
0: Is it like, so you're like, okay, I'll do my, yeah, let's go six rounds of frites. Yeah, I'll go six.
1: Oh my gosh.
0: How does that work?
1: You can ask and they will deliver. Oh. Honestly, we didn't reload on frites because we were so full It is honestly a good amount of food.
0: I believe that.
1: You have your salad, dandelion leaf salad. It looks so simple, but I'm still drooling thinking about it.
0: Dandelion leaf salad?
1: I know. I'm like, so can I just like pick up dandelion leaves on the street and then go make a salad?
0: They didn't say anything. Hang on. No, that don't do that, by the way. I don't need you condoning that either.
1: They said not to do that.
0: Yeah. Thank God.
1: I think there's a specific dandelion leaf.
0: I'm pretty sure there is too. Don't go in your backyard in the spring and start... Your children are out there like,
1: I had no idea. Well, I could actually eat that.
0: I think you can.
1: It was insane, John.
0: Like, leaf salad. I'm Googling this.
1: Incredible.
0: If this is a thing, is nutritious, slightly bitter green salad.
1: Mm-hmm. Incredible.
0: Wow.
1: And they have like a lemony, what is it? A dressing with Parmesan cheese.
0: Like a vinaigrette.
1: Amazing.
0: Okay.
1: And then you get focaccia with this insane butter.
0: Okay.
1: I'll take
0: bread. Give me the bread.
1: And then comes your steak frites. And there is a béarnaise sauce that's served with it.
0: Okay.
1: It is to
0: You're actually doing a really good... By the way, you're getting a sample of her videos.
1: It is so tender and juicy. The steak. It is perfect. I'm sorry. It is perfect.
0: Well, they weren't going to... Credit to the Citics, Anthony and Haley, by the way, to catch you up, this is Crown Restaurant Group,
1: mm-hmm.
0: and they work really hard. They somehow are able to raise a family together and have, I think it's like six or seven restaurants. It might be more than that.
1: Oh, my God. They're all so good.
0: Crown Republic, Rosie's, help me, what are this?
1: Cantina.
0: My
1: favorite.
0: Gastropub. Thank you.
1: I think that's it.
0: Nope. Losanti. Losanti.
1: Yeah. Oh, and Marigold.
0: See, that's what I mean. And then now throw Barroso in here.
1: Yeah.
0: And I love this because that location, what it was before, what was it? Five on Vine.
1: Yes. It was okay.
0: It was all right. But they saw this concept. And by the way, this has gone viral. Like the videos that they put together in a great way, you can tell. Haley did an exceptional job of putting those together. So I'll make sure they get a clip of you and I talking about this right now. I love this couple and how hard they work.
1: Mm-hmm.
0: And they care about people eating good in the city. And in a really simple, I kind of compared this to, in no way am I saying it's the same thing, but Cane's. Like chicken tenders.
1: Oh, okay.
0: Not like the food itself, but just, that's the only thing on the menu. They told him that would be, he's been interviewed about that, about like his idea of going, you're crazy. People don't just want, yes, they do. They just want chicken tenders.
1: Yeah. And actually like steak frites restaurant are so popular outside of the United States.
0: Yes.
1: Outside of Cincinnati.
0: Cincinnati, yep.
1: So them bringing this concept, people are going to, you know, be intrigued, but also have their own opinion about it. But until you try it,
0: yes,
1: I want you to say nothing else because it is fabulous.
0: Okay, I like to try it. Citics, we're going to need that in studio. Some steak. No, I'll get there to try them because I want them fresh. By the way, it's Todd Graves, the CEO and owner of Cane's that took that risk. And everyone called him crazy for just doing chicken tenders. Well, you might be calling the cynics crazy for just doing steak and frites, but apparently it's hitting, y'all.
1: It is hitting. And you end with a chocolate mousse with olive oil and salt.
0: Oh, my God. You remember this. By the way, this is all off the dome. She remembers this. And
1: oh,
0: that's,
1: my God. Absolutely.
0: That speaks volumes.
1: If it's a good meal, I will never forget it because okay. I'm like dreaming about it and drooling about it.
0: Okay. I'm going to turn your mic off because first off, we need to wipe it off. 513-749-1071. You can always call us and tell us the spots that you've been to recently. We need to know about or slide in our DMs. D from Fork Cincinnati or John Don on air. Tasty Tuesday powered by our friends at Mi Cozumel. We continue next.
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5: Southbound 275, there is now an accident. This on the ramp from southbound 471. Right shoulder blocked on the ramp. Looks like traffic, though, still able to pass through there. Just use caution while doing so. There's also an accident southbound 71 after the Norwood Lateral blocking the shoulder. I'm Eddie Zellick with traffic.
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right, Cincinnati, you just getting out of work. Things to discuss include fall, Halloween, food, all the happy thoughts. Happy thoughts today on the way home. D and myself, D from Fork, Cincinnati, my Tasty Tuesday tag team partner, me, Cozumel, powering up this day. We go commercial free and we talk about anything related to food. I've got some weird eating habits I want to be honest about. I'm going to lay down on a leather couch. You do the same thing. All right. I think Willie, this is clearly his demo, listening to this station right now. Willie from 700 WLW had thoughts on wedding cake or something. Something that I did in this building. Apparently, I've been the top topic of conversation on our sister station down the hall at iHeartRadio at 700. So, a full report coming on that. More importantly, let's get you Somber tickets to start this drive on the way home. Somber tickets for Columbus. Their show November 8th. A friendly favor. Thanks to Kiss Auto Glass. Coming up next.

Robin Warren understood the assignment. Now she is going to Somber in November. Go ahead, Robin. All she did was drop a mic, people. And I'm going to have you do the exact same thing. It's an emoji. Listen, you are busy. You have things going on in your life, picking up kiddos, preparing for Halloween like we are, buying all the inflatables. There's a lot. So I'm trying to simplify this with a simple drop a mic emoji in my DMs. John on air right now. Thanks to my friends at Kiss Auto Glass. The friendly favor is that simple. You've heard it every day. I'm sending you to DMs, whether it's mine, whether it's a friend of mine that has a small business or something. In fact, I've got $100 gift cards coming up from my friends at the Eagle, Deerfield. But we're focused on Somber tickets right now. Send me that mic. Drop it in my DMs right now. John on air, and that'll get you qualified. Again, to win Somber tickets to see him next month in Columbus. Okay, back to it with D from Fork, Cincinnati, and local spots that have been jumping out to us lately.

0: Kiss 107.1, John Dionne and friends talking all things food in Cincinnati, including your eating habits. I don't want to make it weird, but actually I do. I want you to tell us your weird eating habit, because we all have weird ones. You'll see. I'll give an example coming up. Dee from Fork, Cincinnati. Of course, my Tasty Tuesday tag team partner, along with me, Cozumel, that powers up our day here. They help us share these stories locally. They want to share the wealth in terms of the spotlight and the platform with the partnership that we have with them, and getting to go to their multiple locations, get their delicious soft-serve margaritas, mm-hmm. you name
1: and
0: it.
1: And their not-soft-serve margaritas. Oh, and yeah. their fajitas.
0: By the way, good luck getting through the whole menu in one. That's what I mean. It's like, I don't know how they keep track of all that. But it's all good.
1: And she knows it off the top of her head.
0: I'm
1: like, what's an OMG taco, Deanna? And she'll rattle it off. Like,
0: or
1: how
0: Liliana.
1: Do you know that?
0: Either one. Now, we also want to focus on some brands that maybe we have tried recently that we love, or some that are on the way. Suzu, Madison Square, Chef Makoto Okuwa. This man, first off, the nicest human being I've interacted with.
1: Okay.
0: Had him on the show. This was a month or so back. I don't think Cincinnati understands the gravity of this. He has restaurants in Miami. He has restaurants in the bigger markets, only a few, and internationally. So the fact that he chose Cincinnati, I think, is a testament to our city and how we are starting to pop off.
1: Yes.
0: In terms of fusion, things like that. This is going to be the best sushi you have ever had.
1: I can't wait.
0: This man has David Beckham hanging out at his Miami restaurant just for kicks.
1: Okay.
0: He's got pictures with him. If that gives you any idea of like his celebrityism too.
1: Yes.
0: He's trained from the best. His mom is who he obviously, the mom, his mom planted the seed in terms of his love for
1: That's the secret
0: food.
1: Sauce.
0: Always is.
1: Yes.
0: Comes back to mama.
1: If someone ever says, oh, I started cooking with my grandma or my mom, I'm like, okay, I'm sold.
0: Yep.
1: Buy me the shares.
0: Yeah. I know it's fantastic. Whatever you're making, it's so good. With love. And I believe he's going to cut some tuna.
1: Ooh.
0: I get to be a part of this. This is Saturday for the grand opening, and then it will be open to Cincinnati. And get those reservations in as soon as you can. I'm telling you, Suzu is going to be the most talked about in Madison Square. Of course, right next to him, you got Chef Fabio Viviani with Zingaro, and then soon to have Lorena. That's coming next year too from Fabio. Madison Square. Oh. Okay, we have plenty more
1: Yum.
0: To talk about food in Cincinnati, so you are not missing out on it, John Dionne and friends, and your taste buds aren't either. More next with Dee.

0: Kiss 107.1, John and friends, the great American is here. He's mad about his mums. This is D from Fork, Cincinnati. We'll get back to food. There's vicious things being said about me, D. And so let's address this right now. I addressed it on 700 down the hall. Sloaney said that I was a scam artist. I sold mums for our daughter here. And hang on. Let me put his mic up.
1: Correct. That's correct.
0: Okay, so this is all correct.
1: What are you saying? This wasn't a scam. This was the truth.
0: It was the truth.
1: Well,
0: the
1: fact is, you came around begging people to give 20, 40, 60 bucks for a mum. I said, is that a mom or a mum? You said it was a mum. I said, okay. I bought, I don't know, 1, 2, 4 mums. Weeks go by, months go by. I don't see any mums. Forget about it. You show up with 50 mums with moths and fleas and spiders and flies. They're all over the building.
0: Oh, my God.
1: And then you have some sign-up sheet where you would cancel. Who bought this? Here we are a week later, and the mums are still here, and we're trying to get rid of them. I'm drawing the line at one place, John. John, you know where it is? You're trying to sell me now some sort of timeshare in Chesnia to benefit your daughter's school. I'm not buying a timeshare in Chesnia. I'm done with you, and you're a scam artist. That's what you are.
0: Went full circle. Yeah. I knew I'd get him there.
1: Yeah, I got to go, but I got to earn some more money. I'm not buying something in Chesnia.
2: Goodbye. You got my money, and that's
0: get
2: it.
0: Get your mums. No. Get your mums.
2: I thought it was a mom. Not a mom.
3: What just happened?
0: That man needs to get checked out.
3: What just happened?
0: Well, now, like I said, the vicious rumors is that I am selling just everything under the sun to raise. And even if I did, this is money for our children. It is going back to their school. So, yes, I will sell you a bag of air if that's what this, if that's what it takes. Or a mom. And he said, I thought it was a mom.
3: I was so confused. Well, I feel he said moms 10 times.
0: Down the hall, 700 WRW. The only content apparently they have, news radio, is to talk about the mums that I conned them with. And he didn't get enough mums. He's like, you told me I got 4 and then I only got 2. Where's the 2? Is it a 4 or is it a 2? I'm like, Willie, this is, buddy.
3: Just give me your money.
0: You can buy a mum factory with what you make. Like, all of the mums in Cincinnati he could buy right now. Literally all of them. So, in fact, Will, if you'd like to, I'm going to give out Willie's email here.
3: Yes, there we go. Phone number, social.
0: If you'd like to sell some mums to Willie, he loves them.
3: Girl Scout cookies, whatever you need, go to Willie.
0: All the things from Willie, because he cares. You could hear it in his voice. That man needs to get checked out. I love him, though. Okay. All right, more mum sales.
3: Here's a discount code.
0: After this, hang on.

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2: All right, for the explicit and aggressive grandpa you just heard.
3: We apologize.
2: Not necessarily his demo here, but every demo is his demo. The great American, Willie Cunningham, down the hall at 700. He got out of his cage.
3: You know why he came here, though? Why? He came in and peeked in the little window.
2: He does that all the time.
3: Because he wanted to see if we had food on a Tasty
2: He's
3: Tuesday.
2: He's like a lost puppy. He does that every... Does he not do that every
3: he
2: Tuesday?
3: Does. He does. And if he likes what he sees, he'll walk in here and ask for a bite.
2: You got any cake? I need some cake.
3: Cookies?
2: The man is always looking for sweets, always asking for some kind of birthday cake. Or wedding cake. I'm not making this up.
3: But you know what? We can't blame him because we have some bomb food in here.
2: We do. We do. And I usually share. That man just shared the wealth for Cincinnati for so many years. So even his aggression, I can look past that we just heard moments ago. For he thought I was selling moms.
3: Like from Mom's Night Out.
2: Like he was, this is a dating service or something. I'm like, Willie, there are so many ethical problems with that. And so he goes on the air saying, I'm selling moms. I was like, it was moms. It was moms for my child, for her school, and sold the most, mind you.
3: Because you promised full and only delivered.
2: Meanwhile, Toria delivers those up here last week, literally. So I put him in the lobby, and that's where he was complaining about, like, he didn't get enough. He thought, I got four. He's like, I got four moms. You only got two for me. Where's my four? I was like, that's 4A. That was the item that you were selecting. It's like, God almighty, what are we doing? And here's what we're doing. We're talking about food that you eat in weird ways. Or just weird eating habits. I lose control of the show weekly, but especially when Willie gets down the hall here again.
3: Looking for cookies.
2: He's not like a puppy. It's like your old, you know, the dog that you've had for 14 years.
3: Listen, I'm not getting involved.
2: Go
3: in
2: ahead,
3: this.
2: Say it. Lean in, Willie. Trust involved. Me, that man. That man doesn't care. He does
3: what
2: not care.
3: What y'all do in your office is nothing to do with me.
2: Welcome to the dynamic at iHeartRadio. 700 WLW is right down the hall. And
3: I just bring food on a Tuesday. Okay?
2: You're right. You're right. You're like, I don't even get paid for this. I'm not getting in the middle of your crap. Whatever your office, the cultural issues that you have, this is it. This is standard procedure. Weird eating habits that you have. What's yours? We're going to get to D's coming up next. and then yours as well, 513-749-1071. We digress. It's a fun Tuesday, though. Tasty Tuesday, powered by Meat Cozumel. Let's try to get you $1,000.
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0: 1071, John and friends. We all have weird eating habits, things that we do. Maybe it's like a schedule to how you're eating. Maybe it's, I don't know, like...
1: a little midnight snack tradition.
0: Yes. I was going to say, that's my problem, is like sweets at night. So if I can offset that. By the way, this is Dee from Fork, Cincinnati. Of course, my Tasty Tuesday tag team partner. 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Man, the soft serve margaritas always come to mind, but just the delicious food, the family brand, that is Liliana, Diana, the rest of them.
1: The entertainment.
0: I'm sure they have their own weird eating habits. Being in the restaurant industry, it's like, do you eat your food all the time? Do you like...
1: No, it's probably McDonald's at like 1 a.m.
0: She said that. I think she did say like the chefs will do that where they eat. Yes. Which that is, I get that. Okay. It's funny you say that because the amount of events that I do and I get to be a part of here, like there's nothing better than like after doing a gala or a corporate party or something, or even a prom that I've done in the past.
1: Yeah.
0: On a Saturday night, I didn't eat a thing at the event to reward myself with Taco Bell.
1: Ooh, what's your order?
0: Good question. That is the grilled cheese burrito.
1: Ooh.
0: You know what I'm talking about? That puts a layer of cheese on the outside.
1: Now, is that like meat inside? Or
0: yes.
1: Is it just, okay.
0: I get no rice.
1: Just meat.
0: Yes. Glad we worked this out. But the habit that I have is like rewarding myself after events. Sometimes I'm not. It's not all the time.
1: Okay.
0: Sometimes if I can catch... a Meat Cozumel or something like that open, I'll put it in an order. What do you have, T? Instead of looking at me, what's your weird eating habit? Is there
1: definitely
0: one?
1: Definitely a midnight snack. Like, I try not to every time, but I always, after I put my child down, I always come downstairs, get my water bottle from my husband. And then I quickly take a little trip to the pantry.
0: Because you earned it. You got the child down. It's like your reward.
1: Exactly.
0: And if you could offset that, we started doing like overnight oats.
1: Ooh.
0: Trying to do those instead of me like eating, I don't know, a bowl of cereal or...
1: Yeah, but it's so good.
0: It's so good.
1: Oh, my gosh.
0: It hits.
1: You can't not have that in your life if you want to be happy.
0: Here's one. Heavenly Hunks. Have you heard of these?
1: Yes. Oh, my gosh. From Costco.
0: Yes. Dee got... Or my wife, Tori, got some of those, Dee.
1: The little squares.
0: Here's the problem, though. You'll eat 12.
1: Yeah.
0: Like, you got to be careful. They're great.
1: They're so good.
0: Give them to our 5-year-old for snacks, but they're great. Yes.
1: Like the little granola bites, right?
0: Yes.
1: Yeah.
0: It's supposed to be healthier. No, they're not. They taste too good to be healthy. There's no way.
1: Is it not like stevia in there?
0: No chance. But again, you eat 12 of them. It doesn't matter how many.
1: Right.
0: Or what's in there. 513-749-1071. What's your weird eating habit? We're talking food and talking about your process.

0: Kiss 107.1, John Down and Friends, Dean from Forks, Cincinnati. All things fall food. I want carbs. I want all the sweets, things to indulge.
1: I have a favorite fall drink, John.
0: What's that?
1: It is an apple cider float.
0: Oh.
1: A caramel.
0: Is that
1: apple
0: a recipe?
1: Apple cider float from Blooms and Berries.
0: Okay. By the way, Blooms and Berries will be on the show again soon. And hey. I do plan to do a couple stops at some farms with the show. You and Dee, even though these are her volunteer hours.
2: Take me to Blooms and Berries.
0: I figured
2: you'd
0: be okay with
1: just for that, honestly.
0: Is it that good?
1: It's insanity.
0: Okay. All right, you have me sold, for sure.
1: I mean, just think about it. Apple cider and ice cream and a little whipped cream with caramel on top.
0: Yeah.
1: Oh,
0: how do you go wrong? How do you go wrong? Sound like an infomercial. But what else do you need?
1: No, it's incredible. I feel like I could make it at home, but I want it from there.
0: I do too now that you brought this up. Fernando, what's your weird eating habit?
3: What's my weird eating habit?
0: Yeah.
3: My weird eating habit is when I have chips and salsa, I will buy sour cream and I will go ahead and just mix sour cream into the salsa.
4: Ooh, that's
3: a good one. I just have sour cream and salsa together.
0: Okay.
3: I don't know if anybody else does that. Maybe that's a common thing, but I think it's pretty weird.
0: Fernando, gonna have to

0: Okay, like, that's a little aggressive, okay?
1: Fernando,
0: he's still... D's in a mood, okay? Take your weird mix.
1: Sour cream. Your, please.
0: Right. Your whatever. Your sour salsa. Apparently, I'm from New York now. Your sour salsa mix. This is... Fernando, you do you, man. We're not here to judge. Sorry, we're in a weird mood. Willie did this to us. 513-749-1071. Weird eating habit. Are you mixing up your salsas and your sour creams and guacs and all that stuff? And just cutting down on time. What else you got out there, Cincinnati?

0: Kiss 107.1, John, and friends. This has been a, wow, what a conversation today. I knew we were going to go down a path. Well, it started with talking about brands here in Cincinnati we love to support. Thanks to our friends at Meat Cozumel for supporting this show. Liliana, Diana, I'd like to shout them out personally, and the rest of the fam there. I wonder if they have seen a sour cream salsa mix like we just heard from Fernando. I'm sure they've probably seen
1: everything there.
0: By the way, that's not a bad idea, because then it cuts down on the dishes that you're using. You don't need the, but I don't know, just like I want to be able to, like, okay, I need a perfect amount of sour cream and a perfect amount of salsa, so I want to be able to gauge that. Mm-hmm. My God, I got more of a habit, more of a problem than Fernando does.
1: Yeah.
0: Mine's the opposite. It's keeping, shut up. Dean from Fork Cincinnati, Tasty Tuesday tag team partner that doesn't judge anybody.
1: Absolutely not.
0: By the way,
1: if you're not eating cheese with your Mexican food, don't talk to me.
0: She's okay. We're going to go down the cheese route here. That's what we're going to do.
1: Queso. Like, who doesn't love queso?
0: You're right. Toria, her spidey senses are going off right now.
1: Yes.
0: She's got to have queso. We walk in that door, there's got to be queso on the table. Jen, what's your weird eating habit?
2: My weird eating habit, and oh my goodness, my husband was just laughing about this. I really like beets.
0: I'm sorry, what?
2: All colors of beets.
0: Oh.
2: And I will literally cook them and eat them like an apple. Like, cook them, peel them, and eat them like an apple.
0: Hang on, Jen. Thank you. I'm going to take a moment to process this. First off, I don't think I remember what a beet tastes like.
1: You're not missing out on anything.
0: Really? Aren't there, like, pickled beets out there that people do?
1: Sure, is this what I'm thinking of? That's not even a beet then at the end of the day. Like, eating a beet like an apple, that is too far.
0: Okay.
1: I mean, it's great. It's so nutritious. It's actually really good for your complexion, which is probably why I don't have good skin.
0: Whatever.
1: But
0: you're fine.
1: Let's say,
0: what about beet juice? I know beet juice is very popular. You juice that and, like...
1: Yeah, once you mix it with apple juice and orange juice and, like...
0: Okay.
1: You know, everything else, it's great.
0: Okay. but yeah, like, you add in all the other things, but it by itself...
1: Awful.
0: Yeah.
1: I mean, honestly, that my mom makes the best beets curry.
0: Okay, that sounds exceptional.
1: Unbelievable.
0: Because you have curry in there.
1: Yes. It's amazing.
0: Oh, there's... Curry does things to me.
1: Yeah.
0: In the greatest way. We just had tikka masala the other night.
1: Heck yeah.
0: On Sunday.
1: Every American's dream.
0: Okay, just so you know, by the way, when we order Indian food, so we'll get 4 or 5 dinners. Okay, we have a 5, a 2-year-old, Toria, and me.
1: Yes.
0: And those are big servings, right?
1: Right.
0: I'll put down 2 of those.
1: 2 tubs of chicken tikka masala.
0: By myself.
1: In one
0: with
1: sitting.
0: With rice.
1: Wow.
0: I'm not saying this is a good thing.
1: No, it's great.
0: This is my curry problem.
1: Yeah.
0: It is something about that curry.
1: Amazing.
0: And especially, what's the best Indian food you've had in Cincinnati? Or one of the best? You can shout out multiple. Guru and Kentucky Side.
1: I recently
0: side.
1: Went to Zikkar in Pleasant Ridge, a newer fusion Indian restaurant.
0: Yes.
1: Very good. And you get things that are not just chicken tikka masala.
0: Who does that? Who does that? What are you doing?
1: What American does that? What?
0: Shut up.
1: There's other dishes in India?
0: No, never seen it. Never heard of it. More next.

0: Kiss 107.1, John and friends. Hanging with my friend D from Forks, Cincinnati. With a studio, I don't know if they're piping something in here or something like that, but there's a lot of aggression. I blame Willie. Willie Cunningham at 700 WLW earlier. Okay. I've been the content, clearly the only content that they could cover on that station today was the mums that I was able to apparently con people into purchasing in this building to support my child's school earlier on. Willie thought we were selling moms. And I quote that. It's like, I thought they were moms. I thought there was like, Willie, there's so many problems with that. There's so many. And then we go down a slippery slope. Then he calls me a con artist because he said he got four and only got two. Not true. The unfortunate thing, he's an attorney, so he's going to win.
1: Oh, is he? I had no idea.
0: Yeah, it's for the best.
1: So
0: like,
1: you.
0: We just like, that's fine. Just give the puppy his cake. Give the man his cake.
1: Give the man his mom's.
0: Let him go. This is our dynamic, working with none other than Willie Cunningham. So he sent us down a path. We were talking food and talking about weird eating habits. He would clearly, if I had to guess, bring to the table, pun intended, that his habit, sweets, and putting down cake, wedding cake, on a Tuesday randomly. I'm serious. He asked for, he's like, do we have any wedding cake anywhere?
1: What?
0: He walks
1: through.
0: That's
1: a weird request.
0: I don't, everybody's got the thing, and he's had to, he can do whatever he wants. The man wants wedding cake, but I'm like, we don't have that on a Tuesday.
1: Should we be getting wedding cake?
0: I don't know.
1: Do
0: we send out a bat signal for this? Like
1: bonbonnery? Hello?
0: Okay, that's fine. What other three sweet girls?
1: Yeah.
0: Okay. Who else can we?
1: Little Flower Bakery.
0: Okay, good. This is great.
1: Should we
0: see how we spin this? That's fine.
1: Three massive cakes here.
0: They're all going to be sitting in the lobby when we come in next week.
1: And he'll just be there with a spoon.
0: It's like Willie for other people too. So if I had to guess, that'd be his eating habit. I'm volunteering that information for him. It got aggressive earlier on, but we're back. We're feeling good about you sharing your weird eating habit with us. Talking food. Thanks to Meet Cozumel, we can talk about small businesses like we just did moments ago. And show the love. Jamie, what's your eating habit? What you got?
2: My weird eating habit is I take Hershey's chocolate bars and I have to break each individual piece up until they're all broken up and like they're not a full bar anymore, and then I can eat it.
0: Meanwhile, thank you, Jamie. Were you making it look?
1: Meanwhile, continue.
0: Oh, yeah.
1: Meanwhile,
0: I was going to tell, I'm the one that will like literally bite into a corner of one of those.
1: Oh my God, you're the worst.
0: And it's like,
1: do you do that with a Kit Kat too?
0: Yes.
1: Oh my gosh, send him home.
0: Yeah.
1: Can't, Willie, get back in here.
0: Get out. There's his face. There. Willie, no. I am that guy. Yeah, like you've seen, it's the ASMR, but it's the opposite.
1: Oh my God. Oh yeah, like who does that? The guy from Drake and Josh.
0: Oh, yes. Oh, yes. 100%.
1: Yeah.
0: Where he's like, hey, you having a good day?
1: Right.
0: You having a good day?
1: Then he'd like then bite the middle of a burrito.
0: Or he bites the back of a pizza. He does like literally the crust first and not in the satisfactory way like you would when you got the stuffed crust. He's like, how about now?
1: Yeah.
0: How about now?
1: No. He pisses me off all the time. Like the Kit Kat or the Hershey's? No, you have to break each piece.
0: He'll dip a chicken tender into ranch or into a sauce
1: and eat the other
0: and
1: side
0: and then bite the other side with no sauce on it.
1: Cannot.
0: Just, I know, it's like, eat that side. No, the sauce is gonna go to waste. No, you have to.
1: Yeah, I want to throw my phone into like outside.
0: Didn't I do that with a burrito in here? I did.
1: Probably.
0: No, we did that together.
1: Like it was a tasty
0: Tuesday where I took a burrito and I bit into the middle of it.
1: Yes.
0: And it bothered everybody in this room.
1: I'm gonna have to find that video.
0: No. Let it die. Much like Willie's mom's mom thing.
1: That sounds like a good day to pile on.
0: It is that day. 513-749-1071. What's your weird eating habit? We'll hear from you. Objectively, and no judging whatsoever.
1: Absolutely not.
0: Right, Jamie? In the morning feeling
3: like P. Diddy. Hey, what up, girl?
4: Grab my glasses, I'm out the door. I'm gonna hit this city.
3: Let's
4: before
3: go.
4: I leave, brush my teeth with a bottle of Jack. Cause when I leave,

0: Weird eating habits. Kiss 107.1. John Don and friends. Tasty Tuesday. We talk about all things food, supporting small businesses in the tri-state. Thanks to our friends at Meat Cozumel. We can do that, sharing those stories each week. Again, Dee from Fort Cincinnati, her and I are here. We've been talking about your weird eating habits. Boy, the DMs have absolutely exploded. Jackie said, eating Oreos by separating every single layer.
1: Yes.
0: I support that. One cookie, then you take the cream out. I do not support that at all.
1: Wait, do you not like dissect your Oreo? Do you just eat it like a normal person?
0: Dee, why are you saying that like it's normal? You have got to get checked out.
1: And then you like have to like take the cream out with your teeth.
0: If there's a local physician, mental health specialist.
1: Wait, tell me you have not done that.
0: No, you dip it in milk.
1: Yes.
0: Sorry about that. That's not what you do. I know. There's no hope for this show today.
1: Anyway,
0: just none at all. I said dip. Dip it in milk. I deserve that. That was karma. That was absolutely. You dip it in milk and then you eat it. You let it soak up all the good milk and then separate the layers and then eat the cream.
1: Yes, you do. You take off the first cookies. One, you eat it, and then you like scrape the cream off with your teeth.
0: Okay, psycho. This is not. Nobody's you and Jackie. Sorry, Jackie.
1: If anyone does that, please DM me and we can form a little group. And eat Oreos together.
0: Okay, yeah, you guys handle your time, schedule it out. Putting hot sauce and ketchup on breakfast foods. I have to have eggs. I have to have ketchup with my eggs.
1: Okay.
0: This is Jason. Okay. I get that. I get that. Taking the skin off grapes. Okay, that's a psycho.
1: What? Why would you do that?
0: What are we doing?
1: Just wash the grapes.
0: That is.
1: Are you afraid that there is like pesticides on there? Like what's that?
0: Her name is Becca.
1: Becca.
0: And if we could call the authorities to Becca.
1: Yeah.
0: That is like something you see out of a documentary.
1: You need time for that.
0: If you are taking skin off grapes.
1: No.
0: Don't they do that for like surgeons to practice?
1: Ooh.
0: You see, like,
1: I can see that.
0: Practice on grapes,
1: yeah,
0: to try to like stitch a grape back together. Have you seen this?
1: No, but I can understand what you're saying.
0: Right. So, yeah, let's leave it there. The skin needs to stay on.
1: Have I done it before? Yes, but do I do it on the daily? No.
0: Okay, I need a cold shower and to leave this conversation. It's bothering me. I don't know why. Your weird eating habits. It's setting off all kinds of alarms. 513-749-1071. Where's the beat lady? Is she going to call us back?
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5: Disabled vehicle now cleared out on westbound 275 after Princeton Pike that was blocking the center lane. Still got delays under 10 minutes though back from Mosteller. And southbound 75, a new accident in. This has got the left lane blocked off at Western Avenue. I'm Eddie Zellick with traffic.
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6: Our long stretch of fall-like weather continues today. Highs will be near 71 with mostly sunny skies. A bit of a chilly start to Wednesday, though, around 48 degrees with mostly clear skies overnight. And then tomorrow afternoon, we're mostly sunny and warmer. Highs near 80, but keeping that humidity nice and low. That's your 9 First Warning Forecast. I'm meteorologist Mark Stitz on John John and Friends.
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8: 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You

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2: I see. Why am I on the way home? In case you missed it, 4 hours of this show flown by. That's what happens when we have so many friends coming through. In fact, I want to revisit some of the conversation for Mom Prom. Cindy and Casey were here. That is this Friday night. Supporting Cincy Hat, of course, none other than Ted Karras and the amazing nonprofit he created with his team there. And now, moms, you can have a night out. I believe it might be sold out already. They had 5 tickets when we started the show. So hopefully you got in. If you did not, no problem. We'll have more Mom Prom events coming up. But that is this Friday night at Renaissance where I'll be spinning some tunes. Can't wait. Thanks to Cindy and Casey. I want you to hear about Mom Prom and what this is. It is a night out for them mamas out there. 300 or 400 women just getting down. And also supporting that great cause at the hotel there. Okay, coming up also, D from Fork, Cincinnati, in case you missed some of our weird eating habit conversation. there was no judgment involved at all. Let's try to get you $1,000 into our iHeartRadio Jingle Ball right now. VIP.
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0: Squad House 701, John Don and friends. We all have weird eating habits, things that we do. Maybe it's like a schedule to how you're eating. Maybe it's, I don't know, like...
1: A little midnight snack tradition.
0: Yes. I was going to say, that's my problem, is like sweets at night. So if I can offset that. By the way, this is Dee from Fork, Cincinnati. 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That is Liliana, Diana, the rest of them.
1: The entertainment.
0: I'm sure they have their own weird eating habits. Being in the restaurant industry, it's like, do you eat your food all the time? Do you like...
1: No, it's probably McDonald's at like 1 a.m.
0: She said that. I think she did say like the chefs will do that where they eat. Yes. Which that is, I get that. Okay. It's funny you say that because the amount of events that I do and I get to be a part of here, like there's nothing better than like after doing a gala or a corporate party or something or even a prom that I've done in the past.
1: Yeah.
0: On a Saturday night, mm-hmm. I didn't eat a thing at the event to reward myself with Taco Bell.
1: Ooh, what's your order?
0: Good question. That is the grilled cheese burrito.
1: Ooh.
0: You know what I'm talking about? That puts a layer of cheese on the outside.
1: Now, is there like meat inside? Or
0: yes.
1: Is it just, okay.
0: I get no rice.
1: Just meat.
0: Yes. Glad we worked this out. But the habit that I have is like rewarding myself after events. Sometimes it's not all the time.
1: Okay.
0: Sometimes if I can catch... a Mi Cozumel or something like that open. I'll put it in an order. What do you have, T? Instead of looking at me, what's your weird eating habit? Is there one?
1: Definitely a midnight snack. Like, I try not to every time, but I always, after I put my child down, I always come downstairs, get my water bottle from my husband. And then I quickly take a little trip to the pantry.
0: Because you earned it. You got the child down. It's like your reward.
1: Exactly.
0: And if you could offset that, we started doing like overnight oats. Ooh. Trying to do those instead of me like eating, I don't know, a bowl of cereal or...
1: Yeah, but it's so good.
0: It's so good.
1: Oh my gosh. It hit. You can't like, not have that in your life if you want to be happy.
0: Here's one. Heavenly Hunks. Have you heard of these?
1: Yes. Oh my gosh, from Costco.
0: Yes, Dee got... Or my wife, Tori, got some of those, Dee.
1: The little squares.
0: Here's the problem, though. You'll eat 12.
1: Yeah.
0: Like, you got to be careful.
1: They're
0: great.
1: So good.
0: Give them to our 5-year-old for snacks, but they're great. Yes.
1: Like the little granola bites, right?
0: Yes.
1: Yeah.
0: Supposed to be healthier. No, they're not. They taste too good to be healthy. There's no way.
1: Is it not like stevia in there or something?
0: No chance. But again, you eat 12 of them. It doesn't matter how many.
1: Right.
0: Or what's in there. 513-749-1071. What's your weird eating habit? We're talking food and talking about your process with food every day.
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5: Southbound 7175 at 12th. There is an accident that's got the left lane blocked off. Still seeing some stop and go traffic back from Fort Washington Way. Delays though under 10 minutes at the moment. And the left lane blocked off from another accident westbound 275 after Ronald Reagan Highway. I'm Eddie Zellick with traffic. 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
30: Our long stretch of fall-like weather continues today. Highs will be near 71 with mostly sunny skies. A bit of a chilly start to Wednesday, though, around 48 degrees with mostly clear skies overnight. And then tomorrow afternoon, we're mostly sunny and warmer. Highs near 80, but keeping that humidity nice and low. That's your 9 First Warning Forecast. I'm meteorologist Mark Stitz on John and Friends.
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Kiss 107.1. John Dowd and friends, ICYMI. Again, 4.5 hours of this show. Right on by. You're busy. I can't expect you to be here 5 hours. I'd love that. But I understand the friendship. You have things going on in your life, so hopefully you can catch a few minutes. Get the greatest hits from the show, including Mom Prom, including D and myself from Fork, Cincinnati, as we talk Tasty Tuesday and all the delicious food around town, what you're missing out on, and your weird eating habits. Some of you shared. We got to get back to that, too.

0: Kiss 107.1, John, and friends. This has been a, wow, what a conversation today. I knew we were going to go down a path. Well, it started with talking about brands here in Cincinnati we love to support. Thanks to our friends at Meat Cozumel for supporting this show. Liliana, Diana, I'd like to shout them out personally, and the rest of the fam there. I wonder if they have seen a sour cream salsa mix like we just heard from Fernando. I'm sure they've probably seen
1: everything there.
0: By the way, that's not a bad idea, because then it cuts down on the dishes that you're using. You don't need the, but I don't know, just like I want to be able to, like, okay, I need a perfect amount of sour cream and a perfect amount of salsa, so I want to be able to gauge that. Mm-hmm. My God, I got more of a habit, more of a problem than Fernando does.
1: Yeah.
0: Mine's the opposite. Shut up. D from Fork Cincinnati, Tasty Tuesday tag team partner that doesn't judge anybody.
1: Absolutely not.
0: By the way,
1: if you're not eating cheese with your Mexican food, don't talk to me.
0: She's okay. We're going to go down the cheese route here. That's what we're going to do.
1: Queso. Like, who doesn't love queso?
0: You're right. You're right. Dee, your Toria, her spidey senses are going off right now.
1: Yes.
0: She's got to have queso. We walk in that door, there's got to be queso on the table. Jen, what's your weird eating habit?
2: My weird eating habit, and oh my goodness, my husband was just laughing about this. I really like beets.
0: I'm sorry, what?
2: All colors of beets.
0: Oh.
2: And I will literally cook them and eat them like an apple. Like, cook them, peel them, and eat them like an apple.
0: Hang on, Jen. Thank you. I'm going to take a moment to process this. First off, I don't think I remember what a beet tastes like.
1: You're not missing out on anything.
0: Really? Aren't there, like, pickled beets out there that people do?
1: Sure, is this what I'm thinking of? That's not even a beet then at the end of the day. Like, eating a beet like an apple, that is too far.
0: Okay.
1: I mean, it's great. It's so nutritious. It's actually really good for your complexion, which is probably why I don't have good skin.
0: Whatever.
1: But
0: you're fine.
1: Let's say,
0: what about beet juice? I know beet juice is very popular. You juice that and, like...
1: Yeah, once you mix it with apple juice and orange juice and, like...
0: Okay.
1: You know, everything else, it's great.
0: Okay. but yeah, like, you add in all the other things, but it by itself...
1: Awful.
0: Yeah.
1: I mean, honestly, that my mom makes the best beets curry.
0: That sounds exceptional.
1: Unbelievable.
0: Because you have curry in there.
1: Yes. It's amazing.
0: Oh, there's... Curry does things to me.
1: Yeah.
0: In the greatest way. We just had tikka masala the other night.
1: Heck yeah.
0: On Sunday.
1: I got American's dream.
0: Okay, just so you know, by the way, when we order Indian food, so we'll get 4 or 5 dinners. Okay, we have a 5, a 2-year-old, Toria, and me.
1: Yes.
0: And those are big servings, right?
1: Right.
0: I'll put down 2 of those.
1: 2 tubs of chicken tikka masala.
0: By myself.
1: In one
0: with
1: sitting.
0: With rice.
1: Wow.
0: I'm not saying this is a good thing.
1: No, it's great.
0: This is my curry problem.
1: Yeah.
0: It is something about that curry.
1: Amazing.
0: And especially, what's the best Indian food you've had in Cincinnati? Or one of the best? You can shout out multiple. Guru and Kentucky Side.
1: I recently
0: side.
1: Went to Zikkar in Pleasant Ridge, a new fusion Indian restaurant.
0: Yes.
1: Very good. And you get things that are not just chicken tikka masala.
0: Who does that? Who does that? What are you doing?
1: What American does that? What?
0: Shut up.
1: There's other dishes in India?
0: No, never seen it. Never heard of it.
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0: Our long stretch of fall-like weather continues today. Highs will be near 71 with mostly sunny skies. A bit of a chilly start to Wednesday, though, around 48 degrees with mostly clear skies overnight. And then tomorrow afternoon, we're mostly sunny and warmer, highs near 80, but keeping that humidity nice and low. That's your 9 First Warning Forecast. I'm meteorologist Mark Stitz on John and Friends.
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0: So today, you are the reason I have a job. Thank you so much for hanging out today. Kiss 107.1, John Don and Friends. Tomorrow, Wellness Wednesday. What's on the docket? Oh, yeah, your wellness. Today, it was Tasty Tuesday. Thanks to Diana, Liliana, the rest of the Meet Cozumel team for powering up this day. Tomorrow, back into Breast Cancer Awareness Month. Our friend Jeanette Altenau from Tri Health that started Real Men Wear Pink. Going to have some stories that are going to rock you. Men that have stepped up to wear pink all month long, every single day to start these conversations. Create that awareness. Please tune in for that starting at 2 o'clock tomorrow. Then Wellness City. Julie Evans is going to join me tomorrow. Another Wellness City location here in Cincinnati to help you with your wellness. Again, that's what it's about. Just want to add to your life with my friends. And I got more somber tickets and jack-o'-lantern glow tomorrow at the Cincinnati Zoo. Hang on.
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2: 12-time Oscar nominee Bradley Cooper could pick and choose to portray about anybody in a movie, and he's already played several real-world icons, but his next role might be his most recognizable name to date, even if he's made of plastic. It's G.I. Joe.
3: That's right. Bradley has officially signed on to play the lead in the upcoming G.I. Joe reboot as Field Commander Duke. And from what we can tell, this version of G.I. Joe will be very different from the last movies.
2: Yeah, because Danny McBride is attached to direct and had a hand in the screenplay as well, so it's probably going to lean into comedy.
3: People are predicting that it'll be in the same vein as like the Barbie movie, though details are kept very under wraps right now.
2: What I did hear is confirmed is that the G.I. Joe crossover teased at the end of the last Transformers movie is officially not happening. This is something totally different, but G.I. Joe with Bradley Cooper is coming to theaters.
1: That's direct from Hollywood.
0: Other Mommy. Only in theaters this Friday. 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
20: You stepped out for your morning jog, except it's not your usual morning jog. You started listening to an epic sci-fi book on Audible. 30 chapters later, you've accidentally run a half marathon. You lost track of how far you've run, somewhere just past the city limits. You can't stop. You have to find out what happens next. Then it's over. The universe seems bigger. You feel different. You feel like you have no idea where you are. Audible. Stories that speak to you.
1: Tonight, mostly clear, a 7 a.m. temperature of 50 degrees. Our Wednesday, then, is mostly sunny, my high of 80. At night, still clear, more mild, and a low of 55. That's the forecast. I'm 9 First Warning, Chief Meteorologist Steve Raleigh.
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It is Kiss 107.1, Cincinnati's Party Station. And Matt, thank you so much for hanging. Hey, let's do this right now. Wherever you are at in Cincy, I'm going to follow you on Instagram. That sound good? Seriously, like any town, wherever you're at, let me know where you're listening and what song you need. And I got you. Matt Holiday on air. I want you to follow me and I'll follow you back. For just

Joe Bros honestly always make me happy when I'm listening to them. But if you're a little sad, this one is perfect for you tonight. From Joe, Nick, and Kevin, their new one on Kiss. Dude.

0: 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All right. Another Fred Show flyaway. It is back tomorrow. You know, I love sending you on trips, man. I just want to make sure you're listening at 8:30. You got the reminder. You got the alarm set on your phone. Take it out and make sure you got us going on iHeartRadio tomorrow. KISS 107.1, 8:30 on the Fred Show. And you will get a trip out to Cancun in Mexico. Dream Sapphire and Riviera Maya. You cannot pass this up. If not, I'm taking the trip, y'all, all right?
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